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Ladies and gentlemen, you're still listening to your favorite show, Kibulaka Weekend Cruise. It's the 16th of August, 2026. Rekwama Bosi was Rekwama Mohama Bosana, Kofa Music Omo Nati Igwa. Igaba wena o theleditse o leko kae na motheeletše ka gobane tše ko go fang tsona ke di can get ke di can tholakala bana. Remember that you're still listening to the station that listens to nobody but people. Ke ra station se e theletšang batho ka frequency ya tatso motho e motle ke bolela ka 103.8 FM. 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

0: when we are reviewing the topic of the night today, ke rena mutheletsi wena ga ikaba ile gore nom ikaba ile gore maybe o tswa mafilong a boithabiso, you are coming back from groove, from any kind of entertainment places or any kind of occasion, and then gore wa bua o humana ka mogae o humana wa gago wa sweety wa snepe sa lebotong o na le motho o mongwe wa gage. When you come back home, you find that your partner is chilling with his or her other partner. E ka go tshwara jwang taba ya mokhutu? Taba ye e ka go tshwara jwang? Maybe a kere jwale le kwane gore no waka wa sweetheart, today I'm going to groove, and then maybe it happens that you and your partner, you can't manage to go together to the groove, and then maybe either the lady or the man decide or no, okay, it's fine, I will go alone. Then when you come back home, you find that your partner is with someone else in the house. How will you feel by that? How will you feel? The way you will approach the situation, kare o humana wa gago wa sweetheart wa snepe sa leboto ka go bana ka nnete na kwentshi le nyane, the people, the same people that we say we love, these are the people that we trust them totally or rather wholeheartedly. We can't expect some disappointments or maybe selfish behaviors from them, so we all expecting positivity from them. So how will you feel, how will you react if such things happen to you when you come back from groove or any kind of occasion, and then you find that your partner is with someone else in the house?
1: Ukayita ke ny se le gore o ka se dira.
0: Because yes, sometimes we act out of anger. We act out of anger, and then later you find, or no man, I actually I'm regretting doing this. I shouldn't have done this. Of which, as a result, you done what you done because you were angry. You done what you done because you were angry. So that's not what we want. That's not what we want. But by the way, we're still looking forward to hear from you, Gorwena. How will you feel? How will you approach the situation? How will you react? How will you feel? How will you approach the situation?
1: Mutumutle, kisona station se telechamba tu. Awa, ga ke nna ke motho e le gore ga ke timane. 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

Ladies and gentlemen, boys and girls, grawe na mutelechi, ratang your favorite show, kipo like a weekend cruise. We always cruising nicely here, Mutemota. How kalibela la fa, jwale retena mo, on the first mix of the night, and then, by DJ White Sugar Royal One Mixtape, the power button. How wakio kufama bose, watsa mokwadi tanuni, erikiska sinyana akwa. The first mix of the show rekorna ona mamutleng o ka ba wa re tshwara jwang go ba re ka ikwa jwang ka bona the DJ mix one, the DJ White Sugar Royal One Mixtape.

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0: 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Father, we thank you for this Sunday morning. Thank you for the gift of life. Thank you for every listener who is tuned in. Some are at home, some are traveling, some are preparing for the church, and some are listening with the ears in their eyes. Morena, fa motho mang kapa mang se a se lakatsago mo pelong ya gage. Give hope, Lord, to those who have lost that hope. Give strength to those who are tired. Give peace to those who are worried. Give directions to those who don't know what to do. Let your word speak to us this morning. In the mighty name of our Lord and Savior, Jesus Christ, we pray. 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
1: o ka ba o le boy rama mabulo go ba dropong kgolo ya Polokwane re netefatsa gore o gwetse tshedimoso o ithabisho le tlhotlheletso go Radio TEF 103.8 FM setiši sa botheletša batho.
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3: Thank you, Nehemiah. Top stories at 7 o'clock. An inquest case opened at Chamutumbu police after a decomposed body of unknown adult male found at Madimbo village. And Forum 4 SA called for reinstatement of General Masemola, says IDAC must be disbanded. Thank you, team, and good morning. An inquest case has been opened at Chamutumbu police following the discovery of the body of an unknown adult male victim at Madimbo village on Thursday. Police reported to an aligned inquest in the area and rushed to the scene. Upon arrival at an RDP house in Madimbo village, they found the body of an adult male victim lying inside one of the rooms. The body was in an advanced state of decomposition and could not be identified. Due to the state of decomposition and no visible injuries were observed on the body, preliminary investigation indicates that the RDP house belongs to an owner who currently resides at Njelele village and nobody was staying there recently. Limpopo Police Spokesperson Colonel Malisela Lidwawa says they are appealing to any member of the community who has a missing relative or knows someone who has not been seen recently to come forward to the nearest police station to assist with identification. Here's more.
4: The police are appealing to any member of the community who has a missing relative or knows someone who has not been seen recently to come forward to the nearest police station to assist with identification. Anyone who may have information regarding the identity of the deceased or circumstances surrounding his death may contact the investigating officer, Captain Dovani Mukondeleli, on the number 079-875-8005 or Crime Stop number 08600-10111 or the nearest police, or may share information on WhatsApp's app.
3: The Forum for South Africa has called for the immediate reinstatement of suspended National Police Commissioner General Fani Masemola, pending the conclusion of all legal and disciplinary processes. Forum 4 SA say the principle of justice demands that no public official be found guilty in the court of public opinion before allegations are tested through proper legal channels. The organization added that if there is no credible evidence linking General Masemola to wrongdoing, he should be allowed to return to work immediately. However, it stressed that if he has compromised the integrity of the office, he must face the full might of the law. Organization national leader Teboho Mashilompane says they call for an independent investigation into the current acting national commissioner. Is more.
5: Forum for South Africa calls for the immediate reinstatement of the suspended National Police Commissioner, General Fani Masemola, pending the conclusion of all legal and disciplinary processes. The principle of justice demands that no public official should be found guilty in the court of public opinion before all allegations have been thoroughly investigated and tested through the proper legal channels. Evidence presented before the Matlanga Commission has raised serious concerns.
3: Following their visit to the Skukwini area this week, The economic freedom fighters in Limpopo says communities in the area are not benefiting enough from the platinum being mined in the area. EFF Provincial Chairperson Lawrence Mapolo says the party wants municipalities to drive industrialization by building factories near the mines to process minerals locally. Mapolo says this will create jobs and ensure communities benefit more from the province's mineral wealth, instead of raw materials or raw minerals being exported to other countries. He says the EFF also supports land expropriation without compensation and land return to communities for agriculture and residential development. And finally, Mamelodi Sundowns denied Kaizer Chiefs a third consecutive victory in the Betway Premiership after the two sides played to a 1-1 draw at FNB Stadium on Saturday. Chiefs looked on course to maintain their winning run after a new signing, Langelihle Pili, put them ahead in the second half. But Cassius Mailula rescued a point for Sundown with an equalizer in the 76th minute. Amakhosi came into the encounter on the back of successive league victories over Kruger United and Sekhukhune United, while Sundowns were playing only their second league match of the campaign after edging TS Galaxy 3-2 in midweek. The draw sees Chiefs remain top of the Betway Premiership, standing with 7 points, while Sundowns move to 4 points in sixth place. Recapping on top story, an inquest case opened at Chamutumbu Police after a decomposed body of a non-adult male found at Madimbo Village. That is all for this hour. Catch your next bulletins at 9 o'clock. For Radio TEF News, I am Gundurampo.
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0: You are holy, my Lord. 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
1: 86 minutes out of the hour 8 o'clock. 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
2: 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Re na le moyeng wa rena pastor Joseph from One Touch Family. Re bana pele re mamogela mo misonye ya lekhono. Pastor Joseph, we are truly honored to have you this morning, and we just say to you, welcome to Radio Turf, even to our listeners. We believe that this is not just a conversation or a sermon, but wisdom. That's what we want to impart from this morning. So welcome to the show, and then have a blessed morning. This is Radio Turf. May the Lord God work through you as we are waiting for a heavenly manna. We want a feed. Over to you.
3: Good morning to my listener. God bless you so much. It has been a very wonderful moment, a very wonderful week. Just a recap, coming from the celebration of Women Wasadi. So we are really very grateful, and it has been a very good moment that acknowledging the presence of God in what we do. That's one thing that I like about Radio Turf, is to acknowledge that we really need have time for the gospel. That's why this program is there. We really appreciate the mercy of God upon everyone that is listening right now. You are driving, some you are going for church, some you are already in the church, and some you are preparing that you must be at church. Some of you, you are sitting at home and thinking that maybe I shouldn't go to the church, maybe I should just be at home. Okay, that is your choice, but not the choice of God. Remember, God loves you so much, and He wants to make sure that you are connected to His own divine power. That's the reason why He's a creator. He controls everything. For that reason, let's use Matthew 6:33, which says, seek ye first the kingdom of God. Shall we just pray together, and then we begin the program together? Because the Spirit of the Lord is upon our lives, and God is going to do it tremendously for us. Remember, He will never disappoint us, in Jesus' name. Shall we just pray? Father, we say thank you for goodness and mercy this morning, Almighty God. I appreciate your grace, I appreciate your power, I appreciate you, mighty Father. I appreciate you, the beginning and the end. I appreciate you, the unchangeable changer. I appreciate you, the God that opened up doors. I appreciate you, the Lord that fights our battles. Father, speak to us this morning. Minister to us, O Jehovah Jireh. Minister to us, Father, according to your own will. In the name of Jesus Christ, the name above every other name. I also pray that my heaven Father, this is your station, Lord. Minister to everyone, O God, my presenter. Also minister to our frequency in the name of Jesus. We pray that even souls that have never listened to this program, let them listen to it. And this message be rooted in our hearts and remain there forever. In the name of Jesus, to give us a reminder that God has spoken to us. Heavenly, record this day in the name of Jesus. We cover all in the blood of Jesus. In Jesus' name we pray, amen. Now, God bless you so much. God bless you, God bless you. The grace of the Lord upon your life. And I believe that you are going to be under the guidance of the Holy Spirit. My reading this morning is coming from the book of Psalms 91. It's a long verse, but that's where the whole preaching is coming from this morning. I know the Lord is going to help us understand His own word, because God has spoken to us, and the Spirit of the Lord is working upon our lives. The reading is coming from the book of Psalms chapter 91, verses 1 up to 16. Imagine the whole entire of those verses. The Bible says, he that dwelleth in the secret place of the Most High shall abide under the shadow of the Almighty. I will say of the Lord, is my refuge and my fortress, my God, in him I will trust. Surely he shall deliver thee from the snare of the follower, and from the noisome pestilence. He shall cover thee with his feathers, and under his wings shalt thou trust. His truth shall be thy shield and thy buckler. Thou shalt not be afraid for the terror by night, nor for the arrow that flieth by day, nor for the pestilence that walketh in darkness, nor for the destruction that wasteth at noonday. 1,000 shall fall at thy side, and 10,000 at thy right hand, but it shall not come nigh thee. Only with thy eyes shalt thou behold and see the reward of the wicked. Because thou hast made the Lord, which is my refuge, even the Most High, my habitation. There shall no evil before thee, neither shall any plague come nigh thy dwelling. For he shall give his angels charge over thee, to keep thee in all thy ways. They shall bear thee with their hands, lest thou dash thy foot against a stone. This is the verse that Satan quoted in Matthew chapter 4. He was preaching to Jesus. Imagine Satan preaching the Bible. Thou shalt tread upon the lion and under the young lion and dragon. Thou shalt trample under feet, because he have set his love upon me. Therefore will I deliver him. I'll set him on high, because he have known my name. He shall call upon me, and I will answer him. I will be with him in trouble. I will deliver him and honor him. 16, with long life will I satisfy him and show him my salvation. My salvation. That's what the Bible says. Romans chapter 8, this is 31 up to 33. Romans chapter 8, this is 31 up to 33. The Bible says very clear, what shall we then say to these things? If God be for us, who can be against us? He that spared not his own son, but delivered him up for us, how shall he not with him also freely give us all things? Who shall lay anything to the charge of God's elect? It is God that justifieth. The topic that I brought this wonderful morning, blessed day, that Satan admire mostly. The topic says, under the shadow of the Almighty. Under the shadow of the Almighty. Many people have been talking about the shadow. Many people have been talking about that. Under the shadow of the Almighty. You need to know if you are under the shadow or you are not under the shadow. Many people are not under the shadow, but I urge you this morning to be under the shadow of the Almighty. Not under the shadow of problems, not under the shadow of rejection, not under the shadow of sin, but under the shadow of the Almighty. As you follow me, by the grace of God, many people who claim to be believers today are suffering because they are not under the shadow of the Almighty. There are so many suffering that many believers are going through because they are not under the shadow of the Almighty God. Reason being that some little sins or compromise have removed the cover of the Almighty God. There are certain sins that takes away the covering of the Almighty God upon your life, because you are taken away from the covering of God because of those sins. Some they claim to save and belong to God. Some are saying, I'm working for God. Maybe as I'm talking to you, I'm saying, I'm working for God. I belong to God. I'm a Christian. I go to church. I belong to this church. My father is a pastor, a bishop. I'm the wife of the pastor. But they are not happy, nor enjoy the glory and the blessings of his presence. You see, being a Christian, but you are not happy, you are not enjoying the glory of God. The reason why you are not enjoying his own glory, because of some little sins that you feel like they are okay, because they feel like those sins to them, they are nothing, they are not that big issue. But let's look into the Bible. Song of Solomon chapter 2, this number 15. Song of Solomon chapter 2, verse 15, where the Bible stipulates, and I quote, take us the foxes, the little foxes that spoil the vines. You see, the little foxes that spoil the vine. For our vines have tender grapes. See, take them away. That's what the Bible says. Remove those little foxes. The foxes, they are going to spoil the vine. The vine will be destroyed because of the small things. So the very small sins can stain your life, can stain your Christianity. But you look at them and you say, no, they are okay, men of God. Second Chronicles chapter number 15. Second Chronicles chapter 15, this is 1 to 3. The Bible says, and the Spirit of God came upon Azariah, the son of Oded. And he went out to meet Asa and said unto him, hear ye me, Asa, O Judah and Benjamin. The Lord is with you while you be with him. And if you seek him, he will be found of you. But if you forsake him, he will forsake you. This number 3. Now for a long season, Israel have been without the true God, and without teaching priests, and without law. You see, that's what the Bible says. And this is 5 says, and in those times there was no peace to him that went out. You see, when you are out of the presence of the Lord, there is no peace. Nor to him that came in, but great vexation were upon all the inhabitants of the countries. And nations was destroyed of nation, and city of city. For God did vex them with all adversity. You see, when you are out of the shadow of the Almighty God, these are the problems. We should realize that when a believer sins, hear this statement correctly. When a believer sins, whether big or small, the presence, number one, the presence, number two, peace, number three, the protection of God will depart from him. Oh, these are the 3 things that you lose. Sin takes away peace, presence of God, and protection of God. These are the privileges of a believer. You always have presence of God. You always have the peace of God. You always have the protection of God as a believer. But the moment sin comes in your life and you accept that sin, these things are taken away from you. You have no rights to bring them back unless you do the will of the Lord. Let me show you something that you need really to understand today by the grace of God in the book of Judges chapter number 6. Because there are things that you need to know as a believer. You know your rights as a believer. Judges chapter number 6, this is 1. The Bible says, and the children of Israel did evil in the sight of the Lord. And the Lord delivered them into the hand of Midianite 7 years because of the evil. They were being held back by Satan, by their enemies. The 6 says, and the hand of Midianite prevailed against them. And because of the Midianites, the children of Israel made them the dens which are in the mountains, and caves and strongholds. Wow. And so it was when Israel had sown that the Midianite came up, and the Amalekites and the children of the east, even they came up against them. You see, they were facing battles, and they couldn't win these battles because of sin in their midst. There was sin among them. But when we dwell in the secret place of His holiness, He shall abide with us. Immediately you are in the secret of the holiness of God, He will abide with you. The enemy can never even touch you. Before you blame the enemy, check your standard. How are you standing before the Lord? Psalms 91, this is 1. The Bible says, he that dwelleth in the secret place of the Most High shall abide under the shadow of the Almighty. You'll be protected. That's why it says you have the presence of God, you have the protection of God, and you have peace. There is no believer, a true believer, who cannot have peace. When you hear a believer telling you, I don't have peace with myself, that person has compromised. Immediately you compromise, peace is taken away from you. You can never have peace. That's why you hear people telling that they don't have peace unless they drink something like alcohol. That's when they are going to get peace. They are going to get that in. Because they don't have that, peace is not cheap. You can't get peace from ShopRite. You can't get peace from Nando's. You don't get peace from KFC. You don't get peace by driving expensive car. You don't get peace because you are a graduate. But you get peace because you are under the shadow of the Almighty God. Immediately you are under God's shadow, you get the peace of the Lord. He will give it to you. That's why the Bible is very clear in John chapter number 15, verse 4 to 5. It says, wow, I love this scripture too much. It says, abide in me and I in you, as the branch cannot bear fruit of itself except it abide in the vine. No more can he except he abide in me. I am the vine, ye are the branches. You are a branch. You are a branch of God. Wow. You are God's branch. So tell me, how do Satan have power over you? He doesn't have power. You are the branch of God. So you are expected to live a life that God wants you to live. Not the way you want to live, but the way God wants you to live. You see that this is the reason we are not shining. We are supposed to shine in glory and blessings. You are supposed to shine in glory and blessings. This belongs to you. You are a child of God, and this belongs to you. That's a life a believer. That's a benefit of a believer. That's why the book in the book of Psalms chapter 50, verses 1-2, the Bible stipulates, and I quote, it says, the mighty God, even the Lord, have spoken and called the earth from the rising of the sun and to the going down of thereof. Out of Zion, listen to this one. Out of Zion, the perfection of beauty, God have shined. The perfection of beauty. So our beauty, that's why I know, last time I told you that our beauty is not coming from because we have expensive makeups, we have expensive clothes. Our beauty comes from the character. So this character we are talking about, this is the holiness, the righteousness of the Lord. That's why the point of my message to the point number one says, dwelling in his presence and reasons. Dwelling in his presence and reasons. Dwelling in his presence. Hallelujah. I love this one. I hope my presenters, they are listening to me. Dwelling in his presence. Wow. I want you to see how it is very comfortable to be in the presence of God. Any person who wants to dwell in his presence, hear that statement. Any person who wants to dwell in his presence should endeavor to maintain purity inside and outside. You must not just be pure in the church. You are pure in the church. You must be pure also outside the church. In your privacy, in your private life, you must be pure. Maintain it. That's why Psalms 24, verse 3-4, the Bible says, who shall ascend into the hill of the Lord? Who shall stand in his holy place? He that have clean hands and a pure heart, who have not lifted up his soul unto vanity, nor sown deceitfully. Hallelujah. You see, who's going to enter into the hill of the Lord? Who can go there? Who can stand there? This is the person of God, clean hands. I'll explain to you how death ends are. Because I know you are thinking that maybe they're talking about my death's end because I was working, I'm dead with my hand. No. Psalms chapter 15, verses 1-5, the Bible says, who shall bind in thy tabernacle? Who shall dwell in thy holy hill? He that walketh upright, walketh righteousness, speaketh the truth in his heart. He that backbiteth not with his tongue, nor doeth evil to his neighbor, nor taketh up a reproach against his neighbor, whose eyes a vile person is content, but he honoreth them that fear the Lord. He that swelleth to his own.

1,000 rand, they pay you back 1,500. These are the people that are pure. That's what the Bible says. So if you are giving people money, like you give them 10,000, they pay you back maybe 15,000. You are not pure. That's what the Bible says here. No, for taketh reward against the innocent, he that doeth these things shall never be moved. You will never be moved. When we maintain purity, holiness, we shall dwell in the secret place of the Most High. Get that one. His secret place is absolutely holiness or purity of life. I love this. Anyone who undervote to maintain holiness will continue to abide under his shadow. You remain under the shadow of God. You'll be there because your desire is to live a holy life. Your desire is to do what the Lord wants from you. That's why 1 Peter chapter number 1, verse 15 to 16, the Bible said, but as he which hath called you is holy, so be holy in all manner of conversation. 16, for because it is written, be holy for I am holy. So we have got this preaching that people tells us to say, no one is perfect. But the Bible says we must be holy as God is. In other language, we must be perfect as he is. I know you're asking, how is it possible? Some of you have been saying, even you is preaching there. Do you think you are there? Let's go there. Let's go to the word of God. So as we keep and do the will of God, as we keep and do the will of God, we shall never depart from his presence all the days of our lives. Besides, at the end of this life, we shall make heaven in Jesus' name. You'll be in heaven. This is why the Bible is very clear in Matthew chapter 7. This message goes straight to someone who goes to church. Matthew 7:21 says, not everyone that saith unto me, Lord, Lord, shall enter into the kingdom of heaven, but he that doeth the will of my Father, which is in heaven. It's not everyone. Just because you go to church, you are a son, a daughter of a bishop, you are a worshiper, that's not a guarantee. The Bible says, not everyone who said, Lord, Lord, shall enter the kingdom of God. Why? Because Matthew chapter 5, verse 8, the Bible says, blessed are the pure in heart, for they shall see God. You can't see him if your heart is not pure. You can't see God. You can't see him if your heart is unclean. You have got grudges. There are people that you don't forgive. There are people that have set boundaries. I have never talked to them. You can't see.

kingdom of heaven. But whosoever shall do and teach them, the same shall be called great in the kingdom of heaven. For I say unto you, that except your righteousness shall exceed the righteousness of the scribes and Pharisees, he shall in no case enter into the kingdom of heaven, except to exceed the Pharisees. The Pharisees, these are the people, they go to church, they pay tithe, they plant their seed, they get anointing oil, they are the worshippers, they are the what? But these people, they have got no fear of the Lord, but they do all the obligations. So if you now you go to church, these people, they are able to do that. But God is saying that their righteousness must exceed it. Now you who claim to be a righteous person, you are not even committed. Number one, you go to church late, you miss churches, you do what? You are a problem. Because Pharisees, they give their tithe. You don't even give your tithe, you don't give your offering, whatever church you go to whatsoever. And you are not exceeding their righteousness. My friend, my sister, my brother, mom, dad, you can't enter heaven. It's not possible. Unless you exceed. That's what the Bible says. I'm not the one who wrote the scripture. That's what God says. So remember, our God is holy. He will not remain or dwell in the sinful and unrepentant person. You don't want to repent. This is my life. I'm leading my own life. God doesn't work like that. Habakkuk chapter 1, verses 13. Read with me this scripture. He says, thou art of a purer eyes than to behold evil. You see, God has got pure eyes. And cast not look on the iniquity, wherefore lookest thou upon them that dwell treacherously, and holdest thy tongue when the wicked devoureth the man that is more righteous than he. Can a wicked man devour the man that is more righteous? Never. Never. God is saying never. No wicked man will touch you when you have got the fear of the Lord. I know if wherever you are, say amen. God will never compromise his stand on holiness because of his nature. He will never compromise. You can compromise. Politicians can compromise. Teachers can compromise. Doctors can compromise. Even pastors can compromise. Churches can compromise, but God will never compromise his standard. The nature of God remains the same. That's why the Bible says it's the same yesterday, today, and forever. That's why Isaiah chapter 35. Oh, Satan is in trouble. Isaiah 35, verses 8. The Bible says, and the highway shall be there, and the way, and it shall be called the way of holiness. The unclean shall not pass over it, but it shall be for those, the wayfaring men, though fools shall not err therein. Who are fools? Fools are the one who say there is no God. Fools are the one who have refused to repent. He says they shall not go through that way. No lion shall be there, nor any ravenous beast shall go up there. It shall not be found there, but the redeemed shall walk there. Redeemed. These are the people that are born again. God bless you. My second point, I'm not that too fast. I'm delivering the message. Our response and the benefits of his presence. What are you benefiting from the presence of God? What is it that you get when you have the presence of God? I want you to stay put so that I deliver the message. Brethren, we all should from now and avoid to be holy inside and outside. On our regular basis, as we do this, we shall bind in the secret place of the Most High. Hallelujah. Remember those who could not maintain purity even though they were elevated by God, lost everything. You know, God can elevate you. You are elevated to the point that you can do miracles, can do what? Immediately you fail to maintain that holiness, you are destroying yourself. You are destroyed. Let me put this clear. Satan has got no power to destroy you. Satan has got no power to destroy. Even if he can gather all nations, they have no power to destroy you. Even a bomb has got no power to destroy you. Yes. Even a missile has got no power to destroy you. It can never destroy you. I'm telling the truth. I'm assuring you that. The guarantee that I'm giving you, it has no power to destroy you. Because they were not able to sustain those things without God. Listen, if God gives you money, you become so rich, you become so wealthy,
you become, maybe you are successful in the things of the world. For example, school.

0: what and what, but you failed to maintain holiness, and it's God that elevated you. Do you know what happens? What you have, it's the possibility you are going to lose it. Yes. Look at Adam and Eve. God elevated them. He had to put them in charge of the Garden of Eden. Eden means the presence of God. But what happened to them? What happened to them? They lost everything. They lost the presence of God. They were driven out of Eden. Everything was okay. Let me shock you there. Do you know that from the beginning, we are not supposed to work for food? From the beginning, we were not supposed to work for food. We are not supposed to go and say, I'm hustling. There was nothing like that. We are not doing that. We are not going for work to have food. That's the truth I can tell you. I know you are shocked. You are thinking now. From the beginning, there was nothing like, no, let's look for this food, what and what. The Bible says very clear, everything was provided because we are in the presence of God. Everything was provided. Let me tell you the truth. The problem of this world is not politicians, is not economy, is economic or what one. The problem of this world is the status of man before God. That's what the whole problem is. All the sickness you hear, fighting you hear, all these things are happening because mankind lost the presence of God. Mankind left the shadow of the Almighty God. Mankind lost the will of the Lord. Also, Matata started from there. So, whatever may be the trial or temptation to sin, we must avoid and overcome them, because they will make the presence of God to depart. And let me tell you, the moment you lose the presence of God, even as a pastor, if you lose the presence of God, you are doomed. You are finished. You can have so many followers that are following you. You can have so many attendants in the church, so-called, you even count money, cars around you. But let me tell you, all this thing does not amount to what God has given to you, which is the presence of God. The presence of God is so expensive. You cannot fake it. You cannot corrupt it. That's the truth I can tell you. You cannot fake the presence of God. You can't. That's why you need to abide under the shadow of the Almighty. Remember the children of Israel, when they sinned against God, the enemies had to enter into their territory and destroy them. This is why you see Satan enters our places, because we allow him by the small sin that we think they are not big. So dwelling with the living God will make us to be covered with his glory. You have the glory of God upon your life. When the witches, they look at you, when people hate you, look at you, when those people haters looked at you, when those want to kill, they look at, they see the glory over your life. The glory of the Lord does not come because you apply very expensive makeup. You look very gorgeous. No, no, no. The glory of the Lord comes when there is a fear of the Lord. When there is holiness and righteousness, the glory. This is the power that destroys evil altars. It is the fear of the Lord. You can never destroy evil altars if you don't have the fear of the Lord. They are going to lead you in prayers by pastors to say, destroy an evil altar in your family, the shrines that have been anti in your family. But if you don't have the fear of the Lord, you are praying noisily prayer. Those prayers do not have power. It's like you are shooting a gun without bullets and expecting the enemy to die. Never. It's like you are driving a car without an engine, even without tires, and expect the car to move. Never. So a believer without the fear of the Lord is an empty drum that is just making noise. It does not carry anything. That's why if you check Genesis chapter 1, this number 26, the Bible says, and God said, let us make man in our image, after our likeness. So how did God create us? He made us to be holy, inside and outside. That's how God created us. He never created us in a sinful way. That's why the blessings of his presence are so numerous. So let us endeavor to dwell in the secret place of the Most High God. I told you three things that to benefit from the when you are under the shadow of the Almighty God. Number one, I said the presence of God. Number two, I said peace. Number three, I said protection. I know we are using some mutis, putting in our hearts to be protected. My friend, just look for the presence of the Lord. Don't waste that time. No, we are going to consult here and there. I need protection over my business. Just look for the presence of the Lord. How do you get it? By you doing what the Lord requires of you. Once you do that, you have His own presence. You can't even get worried about who is attacking you, who is fighting against you, because there will be glory of the Lord over your life. There will be that glory that you are going to get. That's why, let me put this, break this down together. You know, the Bible says in 1 John chapter 3, this is number 8 to 9. You know, this scripture, Satan doesn't like this scripture. And he cannot read it. He likes Psalms. Why read for Jesus Christ so that he can tempt him? He doesn't like this scripture. Ask the devil if you want. If he is your neighbor, you can even ask this guy. 1 John chapter 3, this is 8. The Bible says, he that committed sin is of the devil. So sin changes identity. Sin changes the nature of who you are. Sin changes your direction. He that commit sin is of the devil. So devil is accompanied by sin. Satan loves sin. He loves sin. For the devil sinned from the beginning. For this purpose, the Son of God was manifested, that he might destroy the works of the devil. He might destroy. So the main purpose of Jesus is to do what? To destroy the works of the devil. Let me show you another scripture in Luke chapter 19, verse 10. Where also, as I wrap up my sermon for today, Luke chapter 19, verse 10, it says, for the Son of Man is come to seek and to save that which was lost. What did you lose? Is the shadow of the Lord. You lost the shadow of the Lord. You are out of the presence of the Lord. This is what you lost. That's why Jesus had to bring it back. That's why John chapter 3, verse 16, the Bible says, for God so loved the world that he gave his own begotten Son, that whosoever believe in him should not perish, but have everlasting life. You need to have the everlasting life. By believing Jesus, you have that life. The life that you can never compare to this life we are talking about in this world. Those who believe in him. That's why John 19, verse 30, the Bible says, when he received the vinegar on the cross of God, what did he say? It is finished. Fedile. Finished. Why? Because John 14, the 6th, the Bible says, Jesus Christ said, I am the way, the truth, and the life. No man can come unto my Father except by me. So Jesus is the only way to the Father. You can't find any other way. It's the only way, the truth, and the life. That's why you need to understand what Satan has done. He has corrupted people's destiny. I pray to God he won't corrupt yours. John 10, verse 10, the Bible says, the thief cometh not, but to steal, kill, and destroy. That is the three mission of the devil. To steal, kill, and destroy. You see that? So that's why Jesus has come that you might have life. The same scripture, that's what it says. And not just have life, have it more abundantly. So if you are not born again, you don't believe Jesus as the Lord and personal Savior, you are walking as a dead corpse. You are walking as a dead corpse, meaning you have no life, because Jesus is the life. He's not just a life giver. He's a life himself. He's the life. So if you are moving in this world without Jesus in your life, you are dead. There's no life. He came to bring us back to life. Because we are dead with sin. Romans chapter 3:23, the Bible says what? For all have sinned and come what? Short of the glory of God. Romans 6:23, the Bible says the wages of sin is what? Is death. So sin is death. There's no life. The wages of sin is death. So what is the way forward? Because you have sinned and you are looking at, and you're asking yourself to say, Muruti, what should I do, man of God? What am I going to do? How am I going to stand? How am I going to make it? I'm not here to condemn you. I'm here to bring the information to your heart. John 8, 36, the Bible says, if the Son therefore shall make you free, he shall be free indeed. This is 32 says, for he shall know the what? The truth. And the truth shall make you free. Or set you free. So you need the truth in your life. And who is the truth? That is Jesus. If you know Jesus, you believe in him, you have the truth in you. You believe him, he becomes part of you. That's why Proverbs 28 verse 13, the Bible says, whosoever shall cover his sins shall not prosper. You can't prosper if you cover your sins. You can't go anywhere if you cover your sins. The time is now to uncover that sin. Which sin? Maybe you're asking yourself, what is sin? What is the definition of sin? 1 John chapter 5, verse 17, the Bible says, all unrighteousness is sin. All unrighteousness is sin. So, things that they are not righteous, they are sinful. Hello? I don't know if you are getting me. Anything that's not righteous, for example, 1 Corinthians chapter 6, 9, the Bible says, let no man deceive you. So there is a deception. Let no man deceive you. All unrighteousness shall not enter the kingdom of God. The Bible says, people must not deceive you. They must not lie to you. All unrighteousness shall not enter the kingdom of God. And the Bible begins to tabulate the sinful. It begins to say, hatred is sinful. It also says, adultery and fornication. These are the straight talk. Bazalwan, hear me very properly. Hear me rightly. He says, fornication and adultery. Fornication, that's when you are not married. You are cohabiting. You are sleeping with a woman. She's not your wife. You have not yet married her. Because sex is a gift for the married people. Once you are not married, you are not gifted with sex. Sex is a gift. That's why sex is an enjoyment for the married people. Anyone having sex outside marriage is illegally. You are stealing, you are robbing. You must admit that I'm a robber, I'm a thief, I'm just stealing. Because sex is a gift for the married people. They have the right for sex. They have that right. Not people are not married. Married people are the one who have married each other. Genesis chapter 2, the Bible says, verse 24, a man was naked with his wife and they were not ashamed. So meaning you have the right to be with your wife and have sex. That's not wrong. And it's a sin again if your wife denies sex to the husband. It's also sin. It's also sin for husband to do the same to the wife. But it's not a sin for the girlfriend to say, I don't want to do sex. May God help us. May God help us. May God help us. Hatred, anger, unforgiveness. There are people that you hate. You don't even like them. You say, I hate that one. I can never talk to them. That is sinful. Those are sinful. It says those things are sinful. You tell lies. You rob people, kidnap people. You are an assassinator, assassinate people. All that is sinful. The Bible calls what? Sinful. All that do that, they cannot inherit the kingdom of God. That's why this moment, I want you to believe God. Maybe you have destroyed your body. You have polluted your body by using your body as a tool of prostitution. Where you are using that body to make sure that you have food on the table. That's totally wrong. Your body is the temple of God. That's where the Holy Spirit dwells. The body has been given to you as a gift of life by God, not to be overused. May God be, not even, let me use the word abuse, because you're abusing it. That's the temple of God. Have forgiveness. Forgive the people that have wronged you. Salvation is free. You never pay for salvation. You need to believe Jesus as your Lord and your personal Savior. Maybe as I'm talking to you, you are thinking of doing abortion. Abortion is a sin. You are killing. Abortion is not family planning. It's killing. It is killing. That's what the Bible says, thou shalt not kill you. Abortion is killing. Biblically, it's killing. So if you are doing that, you need to ask God and say, Father, forgive me. He's going to forgive. He's a merciful God. What is it that is stressing you up? That's why Jesus has offered free salvation to everyone, you and me. He wants us to be saved. He doesn't want us to be destroyed. He wants us to be with him on such a day so we can be happy and say, God, thank you. I am born again. Thank you for the gift of life. He loves you. He cares for you. Just imagine this world without him. Where can we be? That's why make sure today, make up your mind. Make up a decision. Make up a decision. Maybe as I'm talking to you, there are people that you are thinking to go and kill you. Killing is not good. That's why I want you to dwell in the shadow of the Almighty. In his own presence, while you say, no, Father, I come before you. I need to be in your presence. And he wants you to be there. That's the reason why my message for today, he brought me on this platform, because he wants you to enjoy his presence. Because the presence of God is so delicious, so tasty, more than any other thing can mention in this world. You can't afford to lose it or to miss the presence of God. That's why you are invited this morning to participate in the presence of the Lord. How are you going to do that? Believe Jesus. How are you going to do it? Take away the compromising life that you have been living. The lifestyle that you are living, the compromise at work, in your marriage. You are not faithful to your wife. You are not faithful to your husband. You have been cheating and you say, I'm a man. You cannot tell me anything. No. There's nothing like I'm a man here. The marriage is between two people, a husband and a wife. There are no second wives. Marriage is not like a car where you put two gears, three speed, four speed. Marriage is for a husband and a wife. Yes, that's why you need to be faithful to your wife, faithful to your husband. And that's what God wants from you, and that's what God requires. Without that, there is no any other. That's why I'm encouraging you and speaking to you this morning, that acknowledge that you have sinned against him. You need God's will. You need God's will. You are going to say, man of God, no, what about me? I normally just drink alcohol, I smoke, I'm on drugs, I'm on what? All these things the Bible says, it's not wisdom to take alcohol. It's not wisdom. That's what the Bible says. It's unwise. So who has unwise people? They are the people who say there's no God. So immediately you think about that alcoholic life, you become unwise. That's why Proverbs 20, this is one, the Bible says, do you want to become unwise? The Bible says, be drunk with the Holy Spirit, not be drunk with alcohol. That's what the Bible says, be drunk with the Holy Spirit. You need to be drunk with the Holy Spirit, not with alcohol. So this is the moment of grace, the moment that the Lord has given to us. I want to pray this prayer with you, because the Lord has given us this opportunity. Remember, it is by his own grace. The man that we're listening to, this is Pastor Joseph from the One Touch family. I want to pray with you. The Lord will work on your life. Pray this after me. Say this word after me. Almighty God, I come before you. I know that I'm a sinner. I cannot save myself. I accept all my sins, and I believe that Jesus is my Lord and my personal Savior. Cancel my name in the book of death. Write my name in the book of life. On that day, I shall be with you. I believe Jesus, and cover me by the blood of Jesus. In Jesus' name I pray, amen. So may the good Lord bless you so much. This is Pastor Joseph. We love you so much, and we believe to hear from you. My contact number is 076-4926-358. 076-4926-358. Last one, 076-4926-358. Call me. You need a prayer. You need prayer to be prayed. You are sick. You need to be healed. You are looking for a job. Just call me, and then we pray together, and the Lord shall wake upon your life. I love you so much. Back to my presenter. My presenter, how are you?
1: I'm fine, Pastor. What a powerful sermon, Pastor.
0: We thank God for you.
1: We are so blessed. More than the word blessed. Uh-huh. And may the Lord God continue blessing you and your ministry.
0: Amen.
1: The family of One Touch.
0: Amen.
1: I really appreciate you. And may the Lord God bless you.
0: Amen.
1: Until we meet again, Pastor.
0: Wonderful.
1: Refitla mafelong a lelo la rena bo shego mbi ka mo mantsi mo misong ya le khono ne ena ka mogo ke kopana rena tshi lela la go sasa le nena la go latela ke re ke explanation le is fiso fa le kitwele.
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1: Thank you, Sviso. 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Kenneth Misho urges all South Africans to vote ACDP for change. And 14 million rands allocated, but SAPS still has no body camera rollout timeline. Thank you, team, and good morning. African Christian Democratic Party President Kenneth Misho says if South Africans want a drastic change in local government, they must vote for ACDP. Misho made the remarks on the sidelines of the party's manifesto launch in Ekurhuleni earlier this Saturday. He says what sets the ACDP apart from other political movements is their belief in biblical principles that provide foundations for civil government's role to ensure personal freedom, family values, justice, peace, security, national unity and reconciliation for the nation and its citizens. The event was also used to unveil to people the ACDP Deputy President Wayne Thring as the mayoral candidate for the eThekwini Metro Municipality. Wayne Thring explains.
2: The ACDP has been a serious contender in local government since 1994. You know, the ACDP, as I said, is not a fly-by-night party. It's not a party that is just a mushroom party that has just developed recently. Mm. But we've been in existence since 1994, and consistently, we have been a part of government since 1994. And where the ACDP has been a part of government in some of the other municipalities, like in Nelson Mandela Bay, our councillor there, did Lance Grootboom, has done.
1: South Africa has no confirmed timeline for the rollout of body-worn cameras to police officers, with Acting Police Minister Firoz Kachalia saying the procurement process has not been finalized despite an earlier commitment to begin deployment in the 2025-2026 financial year. Kachalia made the disclosure in a written parliamentary reply to Democratic Alliance Member of Parliament, who asked for an update on the rollout and whether operational members in the province had been equipped with the cameras. Action SA Limpopo Provincial Chairperson Victor Motemela weighs in on the matter. An inquest case has been opened at Chamutumbu Police following the discovery of the body of an unknown adult male victim at Madimbo Village on Thursday. Police responded to a report of an alleged inquest in the area and rushed to the scene. Upon arrival at an RDP house in Madimbo Village, they found the body of an adult male victim lying inside one of the rooms. The body was in an advanced state of decomposition and could not be identified. Due to the state of decomposition and no visible injuries were observed on the body, preliminary investigation indicates that the RDP house belongs to an owner who currently resides at Njelele Village, and nobody was staying there recently. Limpopo Police Spokesperson Colonel Malisela Lidwaba says they are appealing to any member of the community who has a missing relative or knows someone who has not been seen recently to come forward to the nearest police station to assist with identification. Yes, more.
3: The police are appealing to any member of the community who has a missing relative or knows someone who has not been seen recently to come forward to the nearest police station to assist with identification. Anyone who may have information regarding the identity of the deceased or circumstances surrounding his death may contact the investigating officer, Captain Dovani Mukondeleli, on the number 079-875-8005 or Crime Stop number 08600-10111 or the nearest police, or may share information on my subs app.
1: And lastly, the Forum for South Africa has called for the immediate reinstatement of suspended National Police Commissioner General Fanny Masemola, pending the conclusion of all legal and disciplinary processes. Forum 4 says the principle of justice demands that no public official be found guilty in the court of public opinion before allegations are tested through proper legal channels. The organization added that if there is no credible evidence linking General Masemola to wrongdoing, he should be allowed to return to work immediately. However, it stressed that if he has compromised that the integrity of the office, he must face the full might of the law. Organization national leader Teboho Mashilompane says they call for an independent investigation into the current acting national commissioner. Recapping on the top story, Kenneth Misho urges all South Africans to vote ACDP for change. That is all for now. Catch your next bulletin at 11 o'clock. For Radio TEF News, I am Gundurampo.
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0: Yes, and well, it is another Sunday, and welcome to the Reggae Explosion, 18 minutes after the hour and on a clock. And before that, we gave you a beautiful, beautiful jam by Bob Marley. It's called The Jerming, and one of our owner, our very king of reggae, Lucky Dube, came through with Is This Freedom. What do you do, what's up, and welcome to another edition of the Reggae Explosion. And by name, I am Sviso, aka Slim, the franchise player, the coolest on the airwaves. Yeah, man, I'm here to give you a beautiful show. A huge shout out to Nemea for holding it down on Sifapanung. Much love and appreciation. You can also follow us on our social media platforms, Facebook, Twitter, Instagram. It is Radio Turf 103.8 FM, the station that listens to the people. If you want to SMS me, if you want to call me, the number is 076-914-0815. 076-914-0815. That's the number to dial me right here in a studio. And yes, the Betway Premiership is up and running. Right, we saw Mamelodi Sundowns up against the Kaizer Chiefs. And what a beautiful match, I can tell you. What a beautiful match. Boring the first half, but both of the teams are scoring in the second half of the game, right? To keep it level. And Kaizer Chiefs, to tell you this, they are still at the top of the log. So yeah, man, there's also matches today. We are looking forward to Orlando Pirates up against the Chippa United. Their last game they drew, right, Orlando Pirates. But I think they would want to redeem themselves this coming match, right, against Chippa United. They're sitting fourth on the table, right? Not bad because it's the start of the season, right? Not bad because it's the start of the season. They've only played only two games. So if they win today's game, I think 4, 5, 6, 7 points, I think, maybe behind Kaizer Chiefs. So yeah, man, they are still the defending champions of the Betway Premiership, right, until the end of this season. But nonetheless, it is 20 minutes after the hour, 9 o'clock, and we are here just for an hour. We have dictionary words and phrases, right? I'm going to be giving you interesting facts regarding Rastafari, so you do not want to miss out on that. That's all we have for today, right? That's all we have for today, because we are allocated an hour, only an hour. But nonetheless, I think it is time for us to go and keep the lights on, pay the bills. I'll see you just in a bit. Let's go.
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0: Jenge and Joy, it's called Wayward Woman, taking us to 31 minutes after the hour at 8 o'clock, and you're still tuned in to the Reggae Explosion.
1: We is a wayward woman. I am living in the same house. We is a wayward.
0: And yes, without wasting any further time, right, I think it is the time. It is time for us to check out the facts regarding Rastafari. And today we'll be looking at the origin of Rastafari, right, and also the influences of reggae. So yeah, man, that's what I have for you today, all right? That's what I am having. So Rastafarianism, right, was influenced by Ethiopianism, right? Ethiopianism. I think you could also see the colors on the flags, the Ethiopian flag and the Rastafarian sort of like clothing style, right? They have the green, they have the gold. I don't know whether it's gold or yellow, right? There's also a little bit of red there, right? If you know the colors. So they're pretty much similar, right? And their culture, their origin, what they do, what they practice, right? Ethiopianism was a movement that emerged in the late 19th century, emphasizing African identity and culture, right? One thing that I feel like has left us, right, as Africans, is that we no longer practice being African each and every single day. I know that evolution is there, right? Change is there, but we should not forget who we are, right? One thing about black people is we practice every other religion, right, except our own. So that's not on, I think, right? It's not on. We are followers instead of being trendsetters, right? I think once in a while we should be leading the trend. And shout out to the people that are keeping our heritage alive, right? There are people that celebrate Heritage Day. People like me, right? I'm also guilty of that. That celebrate Heritage Day only on Heritage Day. And when the day ends, that's just about it, right? That's just about it. There's nothing. I'm not interested. I'm no longer interested in who I am, where I'm from, right? My culture, my roots. I don't even want to know that, right? Which is basically wrong, because the future also depends.

fathers, grandfathers, you know, how they used to live in order to teach the upcoming generation. Otherwise, we'll be lost in a couple of years to come, right, in the future. So I think we should be able also to preserve our culture. The same thing that they are doing in Orania, right? The Orania, I don't know where is Orania, but I think it's on those western provinces there, right? They are preserving their culture. They do not want to forget their African roots. Not their African roots, the Africana roots, right? The thing is, people also have a problem with it, right? Because why are they practicing their culture, preserving their culture in Africa while they are Europeans, right? And also, they are also fighting to say, hey, we were born here, we were raised here, hence we are African, right? So that's a debate for another day, right? So the connotation of Haile Selassie, also one of the most influential, you know, instrumental figures that played a part in Africanism, right? The reggae culture, being Rastafarian, right, was to also influence people, right? It says the connotation of Haile Selassie in the 1930s was seen as a fulfillment of the biblical prophecy and a sign of the coming of a Messiah, right? The coming of Jesus. So people that are part of the reggae movement see Haile Selassie as the guy, right, that started the whole thing, the guy they actually look up to, right? Hence they say Haile Selassie I, right? There's a lot of religions, there's a lot of beliefs, you know, and people do actually, you know, do what works for them best. So yeah, also in the reggae culture, right, they also have their own beliefs, the things that they do and things that they are not supposed to do. So Haile Selassie, one of the early leaders of the reggae movement. And moving on, the role of Leonardo Howell, right? Leonardo Howell, a Jamaican immigrant, is often credited with founding the first Rastafarian community in Jamaica, right? In Jamaica, there are people that come from Jamaica, Bob Marley, right? Also, he has, through his music, right, I think has emancipated a lot of people, you know, a lot of black people amongst the reggae culture, to say, you know, this is the way to go, and we are free, right? We are free. There are some of the things that are being done by Babylon, right, to handicap us. But as long as we know the information, as long as we spread the information, I think freedom is ours, and that's the way to move. That's the way to move forward, right? And last but not least, beliefs and practices, the most important of Africa, right? Rastafarians believes that Africa is the spiritual homeland of all black people, and the repatriation is a key aspect of their faith, right? Repatriation, going back to your roots, you know, going to learn more about yourself. I think I've seen a lot of black Americans now, because I think they're the same as South Africans. A lot of people say we do not travel, right? But I think there are people in South Africa, black people especially, that go and travel other European countries to see how they live, right? Now black Americans have taken initiative
to go out to African countries.

0: countries to go learn about their ancestors, you know, how they used to live, how they used to do things, you know, their practices, their culture, you know, what happened in the past, how did Africa get colonized, you know, and it's beautiful, right? It's an emotional roller coaster to see how their ancestors were treated in the past, but they get to learn who they are, and I think after the experience, they feel much more at home, right? And I think this is where I leave your Rastafari. In fact, it's a beautiful, beautiful segment. 14 minutes after the hour and on the clock, we have a short, limited amount of time. I think it is time for us to go and pay the bills. But otherwise, I'll see you just in a bit. 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

Jumbo coming through with No Man Kill Another Man, and that's how we conclude our show, the Reggae Explosion, right here on Radio Turf 103.8 FM. It is the station that listens to the people. But listen up, I'll be back same time, same place next week from 9 up until 10 a.m. I'll be here to give you the best of reggae music, information, just educating you. But nonetheless, from Miss Viso aka Slim, the franchise play the coolest on the airwaves, I am signing out, making way for Brafet with Sekhakhishu. I'll see you next week.

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2: Thank you, Martin. Top stories at 11 o'clock. Limpopo pays final respects to anti-gang unit Constable Thapelo Tlomesane. And Limpopo records 6 clean audits but withhold results ahead of local government elections. Family, friends and colleagues have gathered to pay their final respects to anti-gang unit member Constable Thapelo Tlomesane. His funeral service is being held this Sunday morning in his home village of Gedroge in Zebediela, Limpopo. Tlomesane was killed alongside his colleague, Constables Piwe Sibeko, and two civilian women. Sibeko was buried in Springs on Saturday. His elder brother David Tlomesane described him as a disciplined and reserved man who was always smiling and ready to serve. Family spokesperson David Tlomesane has more.
3: Thapelo Tlomesane ke mushimano o e leng gore o be a khumotse kudu ka matla le ge e le gore o ne le taba le wena o be a ka so boje ka lebaka la gore o be a tšhaba go kgopiša motho kudu ka maatla ke mošimane o e leng gore o be e le motho wa go ikokobetša wa go se bolele ka metlha le ka metlha mara o tlo o diragatša sepitšhang sone go kare a šome o šoma kudu ka maatla.
2: 6 Limpopo provincial departments have reportedly achieved clean audits for the 2024-25 financial year, including the Office of the Premier, LIDET, Sports, Art and Culture, Agriculture, Transport and Community Safety, and Provincial Treasury. Health also showed major improvement with its first unqualified audit in years. However, Premier Dr. Poppy Ramathuba has placed a moratorium on departments, MECs and staff from announcing the results until the Auditor General briefs the Executive Council on Wednesday. The move has sparked debate, with critics claiming the Premier wants to announce the good news herself ahead of the 4 November local government elections, while others say it's standard procedure. Political analyst Soli Rashilo expects a cabinet reshuffle within days to strengthen ANC coordination before the polls. African Christian Democratic Party President Kenneth Mesho says if South Africans want a drastic change in local government, they must vote for his party. Mesho made the remarks on the sidelines of the party's manifesto launch in Ekurhuleni earlier this Saturday. He says what sets the ACDP apart from other political movements is their belief in biblical principles that provide foundations for civil government's role to ensure personal freedom, family values, justice, peace, security, national unity and reconciliation for the nation and its citizens. The event was also used to unveil to people the ACDP Deputy President, Wayne Thring, as the mayoral candidate for the Eteguini Metro Municipality. Wayne Thring explains.
4: Serious contender in local government for since 1994. You know, the ACDP, as I said, is not a fly-by-night party. It's not a party that is just a mushroom party that has just developed recently. Mm. But we've been in existence since 1994, and consistently, we have been a part of government since 1994. And where the ACDP has been a part of government in some of the other municipalities, like in Nelson Mandela Bay, our councillor there, did Lance Grootboom, has done.
2: And finally, South Africa has no confirmed timeline for the rollout of body-worn cameras to police officers, with Acting Police Minister Feroz Kachalia saying the procurement process has not been finalized despite an earlier commitment to begin deployment in the 2025-26 financial year. Kachalia made the disclosure in a written parliamentary reply to Democratic Alliance Member of Parliament, who asked for an update on the rollout and whether operational members in the province had been equipped with the cameras. Action SA Limpopo Provincial Chairperson Victor Motemela weighs in on the matter. Recapping on the top story, Limpopo pays final respects to anti-gang unit Constable Tabelo Tlamezane. That is all from English News Desk. Catch your next bulletin at 1 o'clock in Sipedi. For Radio TEF News, I am Gundurampo.
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2: 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Happy women's month.
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1: Ke go leboga Brafet, ke dumetse bathetsi ba Radio TF. It's a beautiful Sunday. We are still celebrating Women's Month. And today on the talk of the day, I'm just simply asking the question, what is that hill that you are willing to die on? Your listeners' choice and dedications as well in the second hour is also available for you. And because it's still Women's Month, we will be celebrating and, you know, profiling our lovely Zahara today on the show. And of course, we have your Who Said It segment where I get to ask you some of the most common, you know, said quotes and you get to guess what or who said it. In the latest hour, we have your Radio Turf R&B and Soul Mix. And of course, on our relationship talk today, I'm asking, what was that final straw that made you leave the relationship? That's all that I have. Aba Tloetsebe, and let's have so much fun together. 12 to 3 o'clock right here on Radio Turf. The final straw, yeah.
0: Udongal.
1: Udongal are excited.
0: Udongal are just so
1: Yeah.
0: Kala sa leka phone sa sara phone. 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
1: yeah.
0: Who did you have a sadi gaga Lucy Jacks at Zanagar? Who did you have a sadi? I feel a sadi smack about it. 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
0: That is cats and a fellow. 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There to Manga Womus.
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3: This August, Radio TEF joins the rest of South Africa in commemorating the historic 1956 Women's March. On the 9th of August 1956, more than 20,000 women of all races marched to the Union Buildings in Pretoria to protest the unjust apartheid pass laws that forced black women to carry passports controlling where they could live and work. This movement was led by courageous women such as Lillian Ngoyi, Helen Joseph, Rahima Musa and Sophia Williams de Bruin, amongst others. They delivered petitions with more than 100,000 signatures to the then Prime Minister and stood together in silence for 30 minutes in a powerful act of courage and unity. As we honor their legacy throughout Women's Month, we also renew our commitment to building a better future by ending gender-based violence, closing the gender pay gap, empowering women, and ensuring every girl child has access to quality education and equal opportunities. From all of us at Radio TEF, we wish every woman a meaningful and inspiring Women's Month. 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
2: 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I hope you're doing well from wherever you may be listening from. It's a good Sunday, the sun is out, there's so much to be grateful for, and it's also another chance given to you and me to just relax and take it easy. You and I have kickstarted the show with two beautiful sounds, one from Avent, My First Love. And of course, we had Freddie Jackson with Rock Me Tonight. You and I will be rocking for the next 3 hours. My name is Noah Ogaramashapa, and I am your host. And I'll be bringing you nothing but good music, good energy, real conversations, and those moments that make your Sunday just a little bit better. Whether you're just relaxing at home, whether you are on the road, maybe you're cooking lunch, catching up with family, or simply just enjoying your own company, I want you to turn that volume up a little bit, because The Breeze Sounds Show is here and it's officially on. Well, there's so much that's coming today on the show, but before we indulge in that, I think it would be great to say thank you to my lovely colleague, Brafet, for holding it down so gently and nicely on Segagesho. There's so much that you have learned, I know for sure. There's also a lot more to learn right here. Let me also give thanks to my senior producer, Michael Nguna, for always ensuring that every Sunday you and I get to spend time together, and everything behind the scenes, it's just going so great. And today, I'm so excited because for our talk of the Sunday, we are getting a little bit controversial, you know. They are those opinions we have, you know, each one of us has. And whether, rather let me say, they're just there in your head, at the back of your mind. Whether people say something else or not, you are willing to die on that hill. So I'm actually asking you this Sunday, what is that hill that you are willing to die on? You know, some people may call you stubborn because you just refuse not to, you know, to deviate away from what you believe in. That's what we're talking about today. That's our main talk of the day. And of course, because it's a Sunday, I'm giving you a chance to let me know what songs you would like to hear play on your airwaves. The number to dial in any case you have one is 076-914-0815. That is 076-914-0815. That's my WhatsApp line. And of course, for our artist profiling, because it's still Women's Month, we're still celebrating our beautiful women, we are profiling our very own Sahara. And of course, we are going to be asking the question, who said it? This is where I get to give you a famous quote and you get to guess who actually said the words. And of course, in the latest hour as well, from 2 o'clock, for just 30 minutes, you and I will be just indulging in music, because it'll be time for your turf, or rather Radio Turf, R&B and Soul Mix. And for our relationship talk today, you know, before we wrap up things up, we are getting into something that is quite interesting, because sometimes love is beautiful and sometimes it can get a little bit complicated. And sometimes as well, you simply reach the point where you say, that's it, I'm done. So I am asking, what was your final straw? Well, this is it, guys. This is your Breeze Sounds Show. This is how it's going to be sounding like for the next 3 hours. And just to remind you as well that you can catch us on Facebook. We are Radio Turf 103.8 FM on Instagram, on X, and as well as TikTok. You can catch us. We are Radio Turf. With that being said as well, just sit back, relax, and just enjoy the ride. I am so excited and I hope you are as well. Happy Women's Month to all the ladies who are listening right at the moment.
3: Tshabela wa bolelang ke the one and only le bone maberete e be ke re mogoding ya basadi. Ke rata go lakaletsa basadi ka moka a very happy Women's Month. Ke re ke tlokomelele ke thateng le rateng le bana ba lena le tlokomeleng sechaba. 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Happy Women's Month.
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It's Luther Vandross, If I Didn't Know Better. We also had Let Mbuli with his Music in the Air. Beautiful double play, bringing us to 33 minutes after 12 o'clock. Good afternoon to you and yours, and happy Sunday. Welcome to the first hour of the show. We're still in the first hour, and this is The Breeze Sounds. My name is Nell Wagaramashabara. I'm with you till 3 o'clock. It's amazing. The vibe is great. You know, the sounds are getting better and better with each play. And I'm so glad that you are here. Thank you so much for choosing the station that listens to the people. This is Radio Turf, 103.8 FM. With that being said as well, I want you and I to get into the hot topic for this Sunday. You know those moments, or rather those moments, when someone is having a completely different opinion from you and you're just there thinking, okay, I respect your opinion, but you're wrong. You know, we all have those options, you know, those little beliefs, those little preferences and principles that we hold on to so strongly that even the entire room disagrees with us, we're still standing there saying, nope, I said what I said. And that's exactly what we're talking about today. What is that hill you are willing to die on? Now, when we say a hill you're willing to die on, we're talking about something you feel so strongly about, right? It could be serious, it could be completely ridiculous, or it could be something so random that you don't even know why you care this much about it. For example, just yesterday, I was talking to a friend, and the main concern that they had was that, why can't you just text me? You know, if you can text me whatever that you want to communicate, why are you then calling me? You know, that was their biggest issue when it comes to phone calls. And I was just like, okay, I hear his frustration, but why is it a big thing to him? But it really, really was a big thing. And he was like, don't call me, just text me if it's textable. So I'm asking you, what is that one hill that you are willing to die on? For example, you know, someone may say, I will die on the hill that some songs should never be remade, which is fair. I mean, some people would like redoing songs and they just mess things up, you know? And I think there are certain songs where I hear, you know, somebody say, we are going to do a remake, and I'm just like, please leave it alone. Please leave it alone. What are you doing? Please, you know? It is 34 minutes after 12. I'd like to hear from you about that hill that you are willing to die on. Maybe your hill is, if I send you a message and you've been online 3 times and haven't replied, I'm not double texting you, you know? People have those kind of hills that they're willing to die on. 076-914-0815, 076-914-0815. That's my WhatsApp line. Talk to me. More music is coming in your ear. A very good afternoon and happy Sunday. I hope you're happy from wherever you are, and I hope you're having a great time being here.

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0: It's Brenda Fassie, live is going on. We also had Gerard Levitt, I'd Give Anything. Two beautiful songs just for you this beautiful Sunday from wherever you may be listening from. Thank you so much for coming through. It has been, or rather it is amazing to have you here, you know. Thank you so much for making Radio Turf your number one midday Sunday companion. Well, I'm still back. And the reason why I'm back is because we still continue the conversation, and I'd like to hear from you. What is that one hill that you are willing to die on? One may say, you know what, I'm having no kids. You know, I am having no kids. I don't care what you all say. I don't care how much you guys would want to convince me, but I am having no children, which is okay. I mean, it's someone else's choice. Why can't we just accept people for what they are, what they want? Why do we always want to have a reason why we want to make people feel bad about things that they want for themselves, you know? So that's the question I'd like to hear from you. Should you have an answer, a thought, maybe an opinion, you can tell me on 076-904-0815 by sending me a voice note or a text, you know? Or perhaps you're one person who's always saying, I'd rather be single than be in a relationship that gives me anxiety every day. I mean, these are the common hills people stand on, right? And the beautiful thing is, sometimes these opinions tell us a lot about who we are. Because underneath that strong opinion, there is usually a reason. Maybe something happened to you. Maybe you were raised to believe something. Maybe you learned the hard way, which is so common. Or maybe you're just stubborn, you know? And it's okay to be stubborn. And I want you to listen. There is absolutely nothing wrong with having an opinion. But here's the question I want to throw into the mix as well. Can you disagree with someone without making them your enemy? I mean, now, someone is saying, no, this is not what I want for myself. And you come and say, but why? You know, you want to go against them. And that is so unfair, you know. That is so unfair. And I think we need to be comfortable with the fact that we live in a world where people can disagree about something, you know, and that should be okay. You know, something small as music, you know, or at what music is better. And then suddenly you are questioning as well the entire career. There are a lot of things, right? But now it's all about you today. What is that one thing that you're willing to die on, you know? Maybe it's about dating. Maybe it's about friendships, marriage, music, food, money, family, social media, work, or even something completely random. Maybe you believe cold drinks taste better straight from a glass bottle. That could be your own thing. Or maybe you think or believe that at 8 o'clock you should be at home in your bed. I think the people who actually like the idea, or if they have this as something that they're willing to stand on, they are totally like me. I mean, what are we doing outside past 8? What's there that's interesting after 8 o'clock in the streets? Let's go back and sleep. Let's go back and just, you know, be warm, especially in winter. It doesn't make sense to me. So I'm still here. My name is Noah, and I'm still your host. This is the Breeze Sounds Show. If you're just joining, thank you so much for coming through. Your time is 13 minutes before we can have our first hour wrapped up. I'm still waiting to hear what you guys think. Be sure not to go anywhere. Good afternoon to you and yours, and welcome to the Breeze Sounds Show. This August, Radio Turf joins the rest of South Africa in commemorating the historic 1956 Women's March. On the 9th of August 1956, more than 20,000 women of all races marched to the Union Buildings in Pretoria to protest the unjust apartheid passed laws that forced black women to carry passports controlling where they could live and work. This movement was led by courageous women such as Lillian Goy, Helen Joseph, Rahima Musa, and Sophia Williams de Bruin, amongst others. They delivered petitions with more than 100,000 signatures to the then Prime Minister and stood together in silence for 30 minutes in a powerful act of courage and unity. As we honor their legacy throughout Women's Month, we also renew our commitment to building a better future by ending gender-based violence, closing the gender pay gap, empowering women, and ensuring every girl child has access to quality education and equal opportunities. From all of us at Radio Turf, we wish every woman a meaningful and inspiring Women's Month. 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

And this is a song by Hair for Anyone. We also had Karen White, Can I Stay With You? Right here on the Bree Sounds Show on Radio 2, the station that listens to the people. It is 2 minutes before we can hit 1 o'clock. At exactly one, we'll be having the news update with Kulufelo Siliticha, who's now on standby. And I just wanted to say to you, thank you so much to Karabo here. And of course, Melody, for giving me their comments. I have Karabo. Karabo is listening all the way from Unit D. Armahil is that. Karabo must be a 2K. And my heel is that just because someone is your friend or family doesn't mean you have to tolerate disrespect from them. I don't care how long I've known you. The moment you consistently disrespect my boundaries, I'm choosing myself and I'm walking away. I said what I said. Karabo must be a 2K. Thank you so much, Karabo. And I think it's right, you know. We should be able to communicate with the people, our friends, our families, our colleagues, whoever, our lovers, about our boundaries. And if they can't respect, you know, that about you, then what are you guys doing in the first place? I also have another one, Ray. Mine is that I will never understand people who say you can't be friends with your ex. Okay, I think it depends on how the relationship ended. If you're both moved on and there's no drama, why should you suddenly become strangers? I will die on that hill. Okay, this one will get a lot of people talking. But let me know, or rather let me say, let's go to the news. And that's how we wrap up the first hour of the Bree Sounds Show right here on Radio Tev. Let's go and hear what Kulufelo Siliticha has in store for us. Stay tuned and a very good afternoon. Thank you so much for your responses.

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4: Would I do something to lose you? Like your heart isn't valued. 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

It is exactly 14 minutes after the hour, 1 o'clock. Welcome to the second edition or second hour of the Breeze Sounds Show right here on Radio Tiff, the station that listens to the people. That was Cam, Saving My Life For You. And of course, we had Kenny Latima with Lose You. Beautiful sounds on the Breeze Sounds Show just for you. I hope you're having a wonderful Sunday from wherever you may be listening from. If you're just at home, relaxing, thank you so much for making us your number one radio station for this beautiful Sunday. If you are on the road, be sure that you adhere to the road rules. Whatever that you're doing, thank you so much for being here. With that being said as well, we'd like to, you know, say thank you to Kulefela Sletisha, who came through with the updates at 1 o'clock. He'll be coming back with more news updates at the top of the hour, 3 o'clock. And of course, it's that time of the Sunday. It's that time on the Breeze Sounds Show where we get to, or rather I get to allow you to actually make choice of three beautiful sounds that you would like to hear on the show, whether it's international, whether it's local gems of your favorite. What you just simply need to do is to let me know on 076-914-0815, 076-914-0815. Send me all your requests or your triple play requests right here. And of course, today we have our beautiful listener, Tukulo, who's listening from Gamulepo, and he asked three beautiful sounds, and his selection is quite impressive. We'll be kick-starting with Urban Renewal, Something Happened on the Way to Heaven. And of course, we are going to be giving Tukulo Glenn Lewis, Fall Again, and finally, we will bring it home with Tammy, I Love You. Well, these three songs, I think they have, you know, three different moods, but they all carry something that is beautiful, you know, that beautiful R&B and soul feeling that fits so perfectly into a Sunday afternoon. Tukulo, thank you so much for such a beautiful choice. I'll be giving you Tukulo what he wants. And like I said, Sunday next week, you could be next as well. What you just simply need to do is to let me know what songs you would like to hear. Triple play on your airways right here on Radio Tiff, 076-914-0815. Let's give Tukulo what he wants. Stay blessed and stay right here. Do not go anywhere. Good afternoon.

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0: Oh man, Tammy, he had a lot to offer. He really had a lot to offer. This one is a song by Tammy Shobete. I love you, bringing us all the way to the end of the triple play requested by Tukulo this beautiful Sunday. Thank you so much, Tukulo, for a wonderful choice. And next week as well, you could be like him. You can also be like him and tell me what songs that you would like to hear on your airways. You don't have to wait till next week Sunday. You can just send me through 076-914-0815 right now. 076-914-0815. With that being said as well, it's time for you and I to look into what we call Who Said It. This is a point every Sunday where I get to, you know, give you a beautiful quote. And now that it's the Women's Month, let's just, you know, give a woman flowers and remind them of how pretty, how, you know, resilient, how great and amazing they are. I'm going to be giving you a quote today right at the moment and just a few options for you to choose from and let me know who actually said it. Welcome to the Sunday edition of Who Said It. And today, today's quote is quite simple, straightforward, but I don't know if you will get it right. It says, there is no limit to what we as women can accomplish. Someone said these beautiful words and said, there is no limit to what we as women can accomplish. So I want you to say, or rather let me know, who actually said it? Is it A, Michelle Obama? Is it B, Kamala Harris? Is it C, Melinda French Gates? Or D, Hillary Clinton? I want you to take a moment and think about it. Is it A, Michelle Obama? B, Kamala Harris? C, Melinda French Gates? Or D, Hillary Clinton? You know, this is where we get to learn. A thing or two, I can guarantee you, you're going to learn it just before you can switch off the radio. But yeah, think about it. Take a moment. Is it A, B, C, or D? Let me know on 076-914-0815. 076-914-0815. It's a beautiful quote that actually reminds you as a woman that there is no limit to what we as women can accomplish. So I'll be revealing an answer soon, but for now, let's indulge in music. Be sure not to go anywhere. Good afternoon and welcome to the show.
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0: It's a beautiful sound from Sands Vuma, bringing us to 37 minutes after 1 o'clock. Good afternoon and welcome to the Breeze Sounds Show right here on Radiative, the station that listens to the people. It's a beautiful Sunday. The sun is out and I hope you're well from wherever you may be. Thank you so much for chilling with Neo. I am your host and I'm still with you till 3 o'clock. And right now I'm back with a beautiful answer from our Sunday edition of Who Said It. So not so long ago, it gave you a chance to think about who actually said this word. It's a very beautiful famous quote. It says, "There is no limit to what we as women can accomplish." And now that we're still celebrating Women's Month, we're all about our ladies, our beautiful mothers, anyone who's shaping our, you know, our lives as women, we still celebrate them. And the correct answer to that, just to give it to you, well, it is, or that quote was said by Hillary Clinton. And it just simply means that there is no limit to what we as women can accomplish. And I think that's just a very fitting quote, you know, especially now that we're still celebrating our women, because it speaks to possibility. And sometimes the biggest barriers are not like, or are not that we lack ambition or we don't have talent, but it's all the limitations society places on what women are expected to achieve. So whether you're listening as a student, whether you are a professional, a mother, an entrepreneur, or simply as a woman figuring life out one day at a time, remember that your possibilities don't have to be defined by someone else's expectations. And that was it. Rather, that was your quote for the day. Beautiful reminder that you are mostly capable. And you shouldn't let anyone else in this world, in this society, in this country, wherever, in your family, to tell you otherwise. That was a beautiful version of Who Said It this beautiful Sunday, the 16th of August, 2026. I can't believe it's mid-August. Seems like August is very much in a hurry. But with that being said as well, do not go anywhere, because shortly after this ad break, you and I will be looking into our artist profiling. Stick around and let's find out whom we are profiling today. Good afternoon. Happy Sunday.
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4: 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Estate, Centurion 0144.
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8: Right, welcome back to the Breeze Sounds show, right here on Radio Turf, the station that listens to the people. It is 15 minutes before 2 o'clock and we are wrapping up the second hour. Well, I can't believe that we are doing that, but yes, it is time for you and I to look into our artist profiling. And today we are putting the spotlight on a woman whose voice became part of the soundtrack of a generation. A woman who sang with vulnerability and not only that, but with strength and honesty. And today we remember and celebrate the incredible Zahara. Well, we know her as Zahara, but she was born as Bulelwa Mkutu Mkutukana, you know, and she was a singer, and not only a singer, but a songwriter and a musician from the Eastern Cape who became one of the South Africa's most recognizable voices. And I think what made Zahara so special, you know, was that she didn't need to shout so that you could listen to her. No, she had this ability to make something deeply personal. You know, whether it's about love, whether it's about heartbreak, hope, pain, faith, life itself, whatever it is, and turn it into music that somehow felt personal to you. So now let's look into how she actually got to break through the industry. But we all know that, you know, the famous album Loliwe, which was released in 2011, it captured the whole country's attention, you know, and that was a very beautiful debut. You know, it was very, very beautiful. So it went on, or the album went on, they achieved major success, and suddenly South Africa had a new voice that was impossible to ignore. You know the title, Loliwe, I think it was one of her beautiful signature songs, you know, and Ndiza as well, and Mthwalo also helped her establish her own distinctive sound. Her music had always blended, you know, elements of Afro soul or folk and contemporary South African music with her powerful vocals and acoustic guitar that often sits right at the center, you know. But I think we loved her, we still do, you know, we still remember her, we still honor her. And I think what really connected people to Zahara was the emotion itself. You know, when she sang, you believed her. There was just something incredible about her delivery. She could sing about love without making it feel cliche. She could sing about pain without making it feel hopeless. And she could sing in isiXhosa and still communicate emotions that needed to be heard without no translation. And that, my friend, is a rare gift. And throughout her career as well, she had earned numerous awards and nominations and become an important figure in the South African music. But beyond awards, the albums and the chats, there was something bigger, because she helped us remember that South African music can be deeply rooted in who we are while speaking to audiences everywhere. Her journey was not only about challenges, or rather it wasn't without challenges, but also she openly experienced some very difficult periods in her personal and professional life, and her struggles became part of the public conversation as well. You know, but we are not there. We're just about how she made music heal people, you know, and always reminding us that life continues. You know, and that's why maybe her music continues to hit differently, because now life isn't always about, you know, the perfect glitters and gold. Sometimes we love, sometimes we lose, we heal, we start again. And Zahara had a way of putting those complicated emotions into her melody. Today, this is whom we were celebrating, and it's time for us to go and listen to her beautiful gems. Mommy Ndibaziyo by Zahara. Enjoy it and a very good afternoon. Welcome to the Breeze Sounds Show.

A beautiful double play from Zahara, our artist of this beautiful Sunday, Inameva. It's the name of the song. We also had Bomi and Nibazio. Before that, two beautiful sounds bringing us to 3 minutes before 2 o'clock. I hope you're still well. I hope you're still doing right from wherever you may be listening from. Thank you so much for making me your number one midday companion this beautiful Sunday. And I think we have been talking, you know, you have been sharing your opinions, you've been sending in your requests, you've been thinking about certain things. And I think it's time that you and I get to just relax, sit back. It's time for me to give you a little space just to simply breathe. No talking, no interruptions, but just good music. For the next 30 minutes, you and I, we are going into that beautiful, deep world of R&B and soul. It's time for your tough R&B and soul mix. And I'm going to be letting you go just for a moment so that you can, you know, let music take you somewhere, whether it brings back a memory or just simply makes you feel good. So wherever you are right now, I want you to turn that volume just quite a little bit higher. And if you're at home, just get comfortable. If you are with somebody special, well, let the music set the mood. This is your 30-minute uninterrupted radio tough R&B and soul mix, kickstarting it with Michael Jackson, Don't Walk Away. Joe will be following with No One Else, Come Close, Bobby Valentino with Give Me Your Heart, and more and more and more. My name is Neil Wagaramashapa, and we are now in the third and the last hour of the Breesuns Show. Enjoy the mix, and I'll see you guys in a bit with your relationship talk. See you guys. Do not go anywhere.

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1: Tsobela wa bolelang ke the one and only Lebone Maberete e be ke re mogoding ya basadi ke rata go lakaletsa basadi ka moka a very happy women's month ke re ke tlokomelele ke thateng le rateng le bana ba lena le tlokomeleng sechaba jole ka ge lena le le bomma sechaba ba rena ba Africa. 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
1: And just like that, we are back. It is exactly 29 minutes after 2 o'clock and I gave you your beautiful, beautiful, uninterrupted 30-minute turf, R&B and soul mix. Three beautiful sounds also made it to your airwaves. I gave you Terrell Hicks at the bottom of this mix called Silly, with a song called Silly. And of course, we had the Manhattans just for tonight. Of course, Selena Johnson as well made it through with Baby, I Am Confused. A very good afternoon to you and yours, and welcome back to the show. This is The Breeze Sounds. If you had just joined in, I don't know where you have been all this time, because we are actually wrapping up the show soon. But I'm still here and I'm so glad that you made it just right on time for our beautiful relationship talk. While the music was there, it made us fall in love. It made us, you know, think of that one individual that we love, you know, reminded us of someone. And I think sometimes music can help us survive a heartbreak or a breakup. I don't know what you're going through, but I hope the music carried you. And now, speaking of heartbreaks and relationships, like I said, we are talking about something that I think a lot of us have experienced at some point, and that is the final straw when it comes to relationship romantic setups. Right now, this is what I want you and I to talk about this Sunday, you know. And I know you know what I'm talking about when I'm talking about the final straw. You know, I've had enough. That's basically what it means. Because sometimes a relationship doesn't end because of one big thing. It's because it can be sometimes because of all the little 100 things that keep annoying you that you don't understand. You know, the constant disrespect, the lies, the lack of communication, the feeling that you're the only one trying, which can happen, you know. And eventually, you know, with all that in mind, or with all that is happening, you're just like, no man, I don't think this is for me. This is it. I am done. That moment when you realize that, you know, it's no longer working for you. And that moment is what we're talking about today. So The Breeze Sounds family, let me ask you, what was your final straw? What was that one thing your partner, ex-partner, friend, you know, or let's just say your ex-partner did, you know, that made you realize, I can't continue like this anymore. And here is where I want us to be honest. And for you to be honest with me, what you can simply do is to send me a voice note or a text on 076-914-0815, 076-914-0815. It could be a lot of things. It could be something big, it could be something small, but I'd like to hear from you this Sunday. It was that moment when you knew what I meant. This is not for me, you know? And sometimes it's simply the moment when you finally realize that you've been accepting something you should have walked away from a long time ago. And I think because we are always yearning to be chosen, we're always yearning to be, you know, loved, to be in a relationship, to be part of partnership. That's why sometimes we don't have the guts to leave, or we choose not to leave and stay. But now, with all that had happened, when was that moment when you realized, oh no, this is not for me, and therefore I am leaving? Let me know. 076-914-0815. Good afternoon and welcome to The Breeze Sounds Show.
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1: This August, Radio Turf joins the rest of South Africa in commemorating the historic 1956 Women's March. On the 9th of August 1956, more than 20,000 women of all races marched to the Union Buildings in Pretoria to protest the unjust apartheid pass laws that forced black women to carry passports controlling where they could live and work. This movement was led by courageous women such as Lillian Goy, Helen Joseph, Rahima Musa and Sophia Williams de Bruyn, amongst others. They delivered petitions with more than 100,000 signatures to the then Prime Minister and stood together in silence for 30 minutes in a powerful act of courage and unity. As we honor their legacy throughout Women's Month,
3: We also renew our commitment to building a better future by ending gender-based violence, closing the gender pay gap, empowering women, and ensuring every girl child has access to quality education and equal opportunities. 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

You just never know, 702, bringing us to 15 minutes before 3 o'clock. I also gave you Tamia, who do you tell when you love someone? And that's what we're talking about right now. Not necessarily that, but we're talking about that final straw that made you pack and, you know, leave. You were like, no man. You know? I can leave this. So what happened? What was that final straw? I think, you know, we can both agree that sometimes it gets heavy. You know, even if it's not really about, you know, all the financial matters or the materialistic issues or the fact that he wasn't that romantic. But now the emotional work as well that can come with romantic setup, you know. You're always the one apologizing, the one fixing, the one planning, checking in. And, you know, all of those things would actually become a burden to someone. And someone may say, no, man, this is not for me. I am leaving. I want you to still tell me what your thoughts are or what your final straw was that made you leave, you know. I mean, I don't feel like myself anymore. That can be enough reason for you to leave and up and leave, you know? And I think sometimes we put so much pressure on ourselves to have a dramatic reason for leaving. You feel like you need to prove that the other person was terrible. But sometimes that relationship, you know, if it's not really healthy for you anymore, you're losing weight, you're getting blemishes and everything, maybe you should consider leaving, you know? And choosing to leave doesn't necessarily mean you hate the person. It can simply mean I'm choosing myself. What was that final straw? What happened? 076-914-0815. One may say, you know, maybe it was something small that finally broke the camel's back. Maybe it was someone's something huge. Maybe you're still trying to figure out whether you should stay or walk away. That happens. It's normal, right? But if you're currently as well in a relationship where you feel unsafe, where you feel controlled or constantly disrespected, please remember that you don't have to stay simply because you've invested a lot of time in someone or you think they know you and no one else will know you. Flying without wings. Let me know. Giving you a last chance to let me know what your thoughts are. And I'll see you guys in just a bit.

around Westlife, Flying Without Wings in your ear, bringing us to the end of the show. It is 9 minutes before 3 o'clock, and just before I can just bounce, I have a comment over here from Tepso Lekgate, which is so heartbreaking regarding what was that final straw that made you leave that romantic setup, right? Hi, my name is Tepiso, and mine was my birthday. I told him for months it is important to me. The day came and he said, oh, I forgot. Let's do something next week. I smiled, but inside I was done. If I'm not worth remembering, I'm not worth staying for. I can only imagine how that felt. So sorry about that. But the great part about it all is that you were able to just see, you know, you're not really seen in that relationship. Therefore, you needed to do something about it. Guys, this is it. It has been amazing right here on the Breeze Sounds show. I'm about to step out of the studio. And yeah, it's so sad that just like that, we've come to the end of another edition of Breeze Sounds right here on Radio Turf 103.8 FM. Thank you so much for spending your sunny afternoon with me, for the music, the conversations, the laughs, the relationship talk, and of course, for letting me be part of your Sunday soundtrack. I hope you are having a lovely day and continue having a lovely one. There are a lot of shows that are still coming. Khurinya Jess is up next, and I don't want you to leave so that you miss it. You know, I hope you, you know, as I'm leaving this show as well, you're feeling a little bit lighter from whatever that's been weighing you down, a little bit happier, and maybe with a song or two that will stay with you long after we sign off. From the very first song to this final goodbye as well, it has been amazing. It has been an absolute pleasure keeping you company. My name is Nell Wagaramashapa. Let's meet again tomorrow, 12 to 3 o'clock, the Midday Experience Show. Don't forget to take care of yourself. Take care of the people you love, and remember, sometimes all you need is good music, good conversation, and a little breeze to reset your soul. This one is a song by Lauryn Hill, Nothing Even Matters. Until tomorrow, keep it soulful, keep it smooth, and keep it right here on Radio Turf 103.8 FM. I'm out.

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3: Apart from that, we got two more yesterday that we arrested them for having for using somebody's identification. They are locked up. So you can't try anything, you can't take chances. We are vigilant. We know what we are doing. We want anybody to come inside the zone to be properly accredited. And that is to ensure that law and order is maintained in our country. And doesn't matter where you are from, you respect the laws of the country, and as the police and law enforcement in general, we're going to respect you in your capacity.
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4: Two Congolese nationals were arrested on Saturday after attempting to gain entry to the summit venue using accreditation that had not been issued to them and belonged to another person. The suspects were detected at an access control point when their identities did not correspond with the accreditation presented and were immediately arrested. Earlier this week, a Zimbabwean national was also arrested after allegedly attempting to obtain accreditation under the guise of being a performing artist in an effort to gain access to the summit venue. The Zimbabwean national faces a charge relating to being illegally in the Republic of South Africa. The two Congolese nationals face charges of fraud, impersonation, and contravention of the SARS Act.
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7: This August, Radio Turf joins the rest of South Africa in commemorating the historic 1956 Women's March. On the 9th of August 1956, more than 20,000 women of all races marched to the Union Buildings in Pretoria to protest the unjust apartheid pass laws that forced black women to carry passbooks controlling where they could live and work. This movement was led by courageous women such as Lillian Goy, Helen Joseph, Rahima Musa and Sophia Williams de Bruyn, amongst others. They delivered petitions with more than 100,000 signatures to the then Prime Minister and stood together in silence for 30 minutes in a powerful act of courage and unity. As we honor their legacy throughout Women's Month, we also renew our commitment to building a better future by ending gender-based violence, closing the gender pay gap, empowering women and ensuring every girl child has access to quality education and equal opportunities. 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
3: Are you satisfied then? 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
1: Alright, it's usually like a swear because we're Iriabolado, we're in the 10.3.8, the station that listens to the people. I'm going to the fellow, and I'm going to judge in Alhono, and I get a daughter at Loyal and Farm. A fella go to refer. Go Shelba. Gospel Top 20 Countdown, Mojajin Alhono, well, or Battle Bocia, by Lobia, Equa, Manchibuing. 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
2: In terms of what the contract workers are supposed to do, they are supposed to deal with the issues of queue management so that people don't come to a SASSA office, stand in the queue. When they get in the front of the queue, they are told that you are in the wrong queue. But secondly, is to make sure that they also address the issues of the review process which we have currently. Remember, we're in the process of making sure that beneficiaries of social grants who are a part of the system are reviewed every 3 months. So the intention is to make sure that the contract workers try to help and make sure that they deal with their backlog.
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3: Apart from that, we got two more yesterday that we arrested them for having for using somebody's accreditation. They are locked up. So you can't try anything, you can't take chances. We are vigilant. We know what we are doing. We want anybody to come inside the zone to be properly accredited. And that is to ensure that law and order is maintained in our country. And doesn't matter where you are from, you respect the laws of the country, and as the police and law enforcement in general, we're going to respect you in your capacity.
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4: Two Congolese nationals were arrested on Saturday after attempting to gain entry to the summit venue using accreditation that had not been issued to them and belonged to another person. The suspects were detected at an access control point when their identities did not correspond with the accreditation presented and were immediately arrested. Earlier this week, a Zimbabwean national was also arrested after allegedly attempting to obtain accreditation under the guise of being a performing artist in an effort to gain access to the summit venue. The Zimbabwean national faces a charge relating to being illegally in the Republic of South Africa. The two Congolese nationals face charges of fraud, impersonation, and contravention of the SARS Re-
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sound, a good sound, a good sound by Mate Ma. On a beautiful Sunday. Yellow organ Murimu Saravalitic and Percolil of Pilo. Good sound from Mate Ma coming to us saying, Ulukile featuring Lebo Hanari. Remember, fellow family, your reggae, Jamoena, Ritzen Faro, Gospel Tum Tendika, and Dope Tunes World coming to us saying, Hold Me Jesus. What a beautiful Sunday. So far, let me thank all the presenters who came in today with their different shows. 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

There is a good one. This is a good one from Divine Souls SA coming to us saying igama lakho mtheletse go bela fela gore this is our gospel top 20 le gore ke ne mtheletse o kirea fa each and every Sunday mo le gore ke ne 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20 radio tef 103.8 FM the station that listens to the people motheletse e ba le rena o seke wa shutaleganyane ge e le mmino ona ka maphapa ga re pining inke re gare re feleletsa that Sunday of ours e 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

Another good sound from Shekina coming to us in Ngwele. Ke nna gore ke nmothile tshefa go file yona. It is looking at our numbers there, it is our 17th year. Yeah, it is our 16th. Yes, it is our 16th song gona mo our Gospel Top 20 mothiletse go tswa go nna se Andrisi Stokolesa Ditau. Go pela fela mothiletse gore ke sana le wena fa looking at our time there, 35 minutes have gone by gona mo iriele ya rena ya botlhano. And yeah, we are still on the first hour of the show. Mothiletse ere go fe a mabedi a mararo go tswa go Hebrews. Or ge ke bolela ka sepedi kre yena go tswa go the book of Bahebiru 13 verse 5 to 6 yona motheletse e tla gore na fa ere keep your lives free from the love of money and be content with what you have, because God has said, I will never leave you and I will never forsake you. Say it with confidence, the Lord is my helper, so I will not be afraid. Mutheletse ye e kere ke lebella e tla go wena ere keep your love or keep your love free from the love of money. 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O seke wa re go sena tšhelete wa re no e nna ya ra gore Modimo ga nrate. It's not like that, and I do not believe that it will ever be like that. It says keep your love your lives free from the love of money and be content with what you have, because God has said, I will never leave you and I will never forsake you. So in other words, it simply says that appreciate whatever you have in your life, because as for God, he will never forsake you. He knows each and every situations that you find yourself in. And as mentioned last week, I mentioned something important, that we tend to find ourselves in difficulties, very challenging situations, and we start to think that no, actually God doesn't love me. Why am I suffering like this while there is God? Why am I suffering like this while God is believed to rescue us from these challenges? Yes. It's not like he doesn't see the challenges that we find ourselves in. And as mentioned again last week, that some of those challenges, God is the one that is putting us in those challenges so that he can be able to test us whether are we ready for whatever he has for us. So each and every challenge that you find yourself in, I will pass through these situations, as long as I do believe in God, as long as I do believe that he exists, I will pass through these difficulties and different challenges that are in my life, or the ones that I'm facing. So ke nngwe le gore ke ne Bahebiru ka fa e re bontšha yona go tswa go chapter 13 verse 5 to 6. Mothelete, ke tshepa gore le wena o tla itekola or o tla ke lekola or no, which one is it that you will have to do right, you know. So ke le working mo theology ke tlisha go wena fa go tlwa o tswa go the book of Hebrews gona ka mola go chapter 13 verse 5 to 6 theology go pela fela gore ke sena le wena go tloga gona mo go iriela ya botlhano o ba go fila ka

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It is our 15th song gona mo gospel top 20 ke eleng gore ke ne Mutileji go fa yona iphine ka mino while refelletja our beautiful Sunday.

A good one, a good one from Wacham Koko, Wacham Lelo. Coming to us, saying Kabelo Yaka featuring Maku Bupo Kwani. Yeah, Mutele Jikin working coffee on a faka sis baga. Obla ore, this is our 14th song, Gonamo, our gospel top 20 Mutileji, and 51 minutes have gone by Yakiabon or our Ele Yela Yapili. Or Gary Sirpasila Sarna Samatomo Gavanora or Sahari Teji Ganidi. Mutilitin Telo Sinya Sabaker Kofe Nafa Kulim Kongo coming to us saying Negamalaku Kilon working Mutiliti Kofayona. This is our 13th song. Yeah, Tobe.

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1: You know, and South Africans, you know, are very good with the made up words. 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

This is another beautiful one, from Eddie BT coming to us saying, Uyangi hola, kulungulu wami uyangi hola. 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

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Time it is 6:05 and we are already into our second hour of this show. Right now I'm gonna give you go fa yona uthandulo ka baba from Telford Nyamani ke eng gore ke motheletše go fa yona ka fa go Gospel Top 20 ke yone eleng gore ke ne ke a bolesomi from our last top 10. 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

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Mutete Erico Faye and Clisterial Chorus here by Tower Nabare, Terivanava Mambo, Yekiona, our eighth song, yes, on our Gospel Top 20 Tower.

0: By virtue of the authority vested in me, I confer the postgraduate degrees.
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3: This August, Radio Turf joins the rest of South Africa in commemorating the historic 1956 Women's March. On the 9th of August 1956, more than 20,000 women of all races marched to the Union Buildings in Pretoria to protest the unjust apartheid pass laws that forced black women to carry passports controlling where they could live and work. This movement was led by courageous women such as Lillian Ngoyi, Helen Joseph, Rahima Musa and Sophia Williams de Bruin, amongst others. They delivered petitions with more than 100,000 signatures to the then Prime Minister and stood together in silence for 30 minutes in a powerful act of courage and unity. As we honor their legacy throughout Women's Month, we also renew our commitment to building a better future by ending gender-based violence, closing the gender pay gap, empowering women, and ensuring every girl child has access to quality education and equal opportunities. 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

0: This August, Radio Turf joins the rest of South Africa in commemorating the historic 1956 Women's March. On the 9th of August 1956, more than 20,000 women of all races marched to the Union Buildings in Pretoria to protest the unjust apartheid pass laws that forced black women to carry passports controlling where they could live and work. This movement was led by courageous women such as Lillian Ngoyi, Helen Joseph, Rahima Musa and Sophia Williams de Bruyn, amongst others. They delivered petitions with more than 100,000 signatures to the then Prime Minister and stood together in silence for 30 minutes in a powerful act of courage and unity. As we honor their legacy throughout Women's Month, we also renew our commitment to building a better future by ending gender-based violence, closing the gender pay gap, empowering women, and ensuring every girl child has access to quality education and equal opportunities. 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
1: Tabela ba thile tse ba sole wa hole ka ene ke nna Desire a sa ndamhla wa go mekale amogela tjatjing la lehono ile sontaga se sebotse motheletsi wa ka sontaga se sebotse sa morena ke tsapa le hore 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The time is 19:13. It's the 16th of August, and we still continue as Radio Turf to say we wish every woman a meaningful and inspiring Women's Month. Happy Women's Month. 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

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And also something that has just crossed my mind, but ya tshikore we are almost at the end of the year hore shetse re le gweding ya seswae ya ngwaga. And also that means hore ngwaga wa 2026 shetse o batamela mafelong. What I never thought tetse baka we still 4 months away from the year home. It's been and still beautiful year, the beautiful months we're sharing beautiful music together, Matilda Joga. It was just something that has crossed my mind just now. I was like, what? The year is almost about to end. Matilda, we are still 27 minutes away to 8 o'clock home with the next song, Rofayona, Voices of the Nation. 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

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And also a friendly reminder to all choristers and everyone, please remember to keep your voices yourselves warm during these cold winter days. Like taking care of your body and staying warm is especially important for maintaining healthy vocals and also protecting your voices. So stay warm, stay hydrated, and take care of those beautiful voices. To all my choral music lovers, nalina re tla kopana gape beke etlang o me go tswa go nna Desire Asanda Mhlaba ke re tswelang pele go rata mmino ka o bane mmino o fodisha moya. Enjoy the rest of your Sunday evening.

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4: Mampeking already I'm dealing with so much. Then I have to deal with you. Go on to enter each and every time.
3: How about it? I'm happy to have you. Just so you know. What's up?
4: Yeah. What's working? I'm going to show you. I'm going to show you. I'm going to show you. And I'm going to show you. I'm going to show you. The situation I'm frustrated. I'm going to show
3: you. What?
4: Kore everything it aba gwara something like that even if I see yena
3: a ke re gwara ke motho o ke nagana go me go wena le yena le fapane
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3: ke kwetse
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3: selo se go se gone ke eng le gone gore selo sa gona se kotsi What's the game play?
4: It's all about money. It's all about money here, yes, this mom picking. It's all about money.
6: This is the one,
7: Ma.
6: When?
7: Oh, don't pick it up. 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Hey, pick it up, Ma. 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

0: And in another 18 months to 2 years, you will forget that the challenges that we had with relation to power or energy and Eskom ever existed. Be patient. This problem is going to be resolved. Thank you very much.
1: Oh, lies, lies, lies. And everywhere is lies.
2: Abantu bayakhala ngikhali ngiyowani, angikhali ngiyowani, sikhala sibaningi, sikhala sibaningi, sikhala sibaningi.

Good evening, ladies and gentlemen, boys and girls, brothers and sisters, loyal listeners of Radio TEV. Yep, this is the station that listens to the people. Yep, Radio TEV 103.8 FM. Yep, it's another day, another bang, ladies and gentlemen. And I'll just give you a beautiful song by Boy Biggie Pati Loco. I hope you enjoy that beautiful song, ladies and gentlemen. The time right now is 4 minutes to half past right here at the station that listens to the people. And if it's the very first time tuning with us around this kind of hour, ladies and gentlemen, then you're lucky, ladies and gentlemen. This is Heads Up right here at the station that listens to the people.

And yep, I'm going to be your host today. Yep, I'm Prosho Mahlake, aka Snyder Boys. And yep, I'm fana go jaga skukuna, I'm fana go chawa bula like rain, I'm fana go jaga as Ford. Yep, we're currently situated at the University of Limpopo. Tami Square is where we are based right now, and I'm going to be with you till the hour 12 a.m. right here at the station. And also ke a tshepa gore le enjoyile lenaneo la lena le le ratago kudu ke ra bo lona mararangkodi a bophelo gana fa mo Radio TV. And also I would like to make a big round of applause for other presenters that gave you beautiful shows, amazing shows throughout the weekend. Monday, the most day that most people usually hate because hey, that's where we are better going. All of that. Without any waste of time, let me just share to you what I have for you on this beautiful day. Yep. Karajona, the 16th August 2026. Yep, we're still in the Women's Month. And yep, on today's show, this is your lineup goes this way. Around 35 is whereby 35 minutes past 9 is whereby I'm gonna reveal or review. I'm gonna do the review of the week in politics, business, and crime. And up around 20 minutes to 10 is where I'm also gonna share to you the review of the week in entertainment and gossip. And on the second hour of the show is whereby it will be quarter past 10 is whereby I'm gonna share to you the entertainment news. And up around 10 minutes to 11 is whereby I'm gonna also share to you the review of the week in sports, because we need to just live a lot on Bafana Barena, or the ladies, how are they doing in the field of sports. And up around the third hour of the show, around 20 minutes past 11 is whereby we're gonna talk about what's trending here in RSA. And also lastly, on 5 minutes to the hour 12 is whereby we're gonna talk about what went viral throughout the week, ladies and gentlemen. Or na dintang mo RSA South Africa dintang. And yep, that's all for your lineup for today. And if you want to interact with us, just visit our social media platforms. 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And if you want to just send us a voice note or a message, just sure text us in our WhatsApp line, which is 076-914-0815. You're on 076-914-0815. Ladies and gentlemen, this is the station that listens to the people, and you are tuned on right now. The heads up. Right now, let me give you a song by Nomfundo Mo featuring Shasha and Amifaku Pati Pagadelan, as we're gonna begin our show today.

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1: Yep, what up, ladies and gentlemen. Yep, we're still on the first hour of the show. The time right now is 35 minutes past a 9 right here, the station that listens to the people. And yep, you're still tuned on the Heads Up right here at the station that listens to the people. And yep, as you know, on our first hour of the show is whereby we're going to review on review of the week in politics, business, and crime. So, ladies and gentlemen, this is just a summary review of week in politics, business, and crime. First thing, we're gonna start with politics. Your politics goes this way. I am here to do my job. That's Duduzani Zuma, dismissive Jacob Zuma succession talk. AK Party Deputy President Duduzani Zuma has rejected speculation that his appointment to the party's senior leadership is part of a succession plan for the father, for his father, former President Jacob Zuma, saying he is focused on rebuilding the party and moving South Africa forward. Zuma was appointed first deputy president of the MK party by his father earlier this month as part of reshuffle of the party's leadership. Speaking at the Buzz News conference, Zuma dismissed questions about successions and said his focus was on his responsibilities within the party. People want to talk about succession. They want to talk about a legacy project. I'm here to talk, to do my job. That's it, Zuma said. I'm here to do exactly what it is that you are talking or thinking, to create a better country. I'm here to move the country forward. I am here to make sure that everyone's rights are respected and everyone has fair opportunity. Zuma said his appointment came as MK sought to establish itself as a serious force in South Africa politics, arguing that the party could no longer be dismissed as a political player.

this is what's happening in business. NUMSA warns Eskom unbundling cold weekend utility. The National Union of Metal Workers of South Africa, NUMSA, has warned that Eskom planned unbundling could weaken the power utility and create greater opportunities for private sector involvement. This comes as government moves closer to separating Eskom's transmission business into a standalone state-owned entity. NUMSA says the transmission business is too valuable to be separated from Eskom, estimating that it generated almost 100 billion rand in revenue and about 27 billion rand in profit last year. The union says Eskom's assets should remain under public ownership and has vowed to use legal action and mass mobilization to oppose any transfer. NUMSA also points to Eskom's recent return to profitability and more than a year without load shedding as evidence that the unity's current leadership should be supported rather than having its assets restructured. The union's position comes amid growing debate of the financial implications of Eskom's unbundling. Eskom's chair, Mteto Nyathi, recently warned that moving assets too quickly or in a way that weakened Eskom's financial position could rattle investors. That's all for your business. In crime, 7 years on Uyinene Mrethwana remembered. The Uyinene Mrethwana Foundation held an honest walk in remembrance of the slain UCT student Mrethwana, died aged 19 after she was raped and murdered by post officer employee Luyanda Botha in Cape Town.

0: the country after she had been missing for days before her body was found buried and burned in a shallow grave in Kailisha. Her mother, Norma, said her daughter's life must go beyond awareness. She said Winene's death should translate into concrete action to combat gender-based violence and femininity. She called for multidisciplinary approach involving different sectors of society for stronger action against perpetrators of gender-based violence. Winene was killed on the 24th of August 2019, and this year is the 7th year. We commemorate her life and all other victims of gender-based violence today. We stand in solidarity with survivors of gender-based violence and femicide. We are here to put our heads together as a collective. Our theme says, from awareness to action. We want more action on the ground, and we ask for a multidisciplinary or multi-sectoral approach to the fight against gender-based violence, she said. Ladies and gentlemen, that's all for your review or in week profiling.
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And yep, that was a song by Mafikizolo and Murumba Page, Aluko Luko. Ladies and gentlemen, that was a beautiful song, and I didn't give you that one only. Also gave you AV Rain Candy or Sandy Bafo. Yep, this is the station that listens to the people, and you have only 7 minutes to the second hour of the show right here, the station that listens to the people. Yep, let me just make a squeezing animal body health updates right here at the station that listens to the people. And don't forget, you're still tuned on the Heads Up with your boy Polosho Masake, aka Snyder Boyzen. Yep, this is how your health updates goes. South Africa's alarming healthcare crisis, the mystery of unemployed doctors. South Africa had 1,518 vacate medical posts at the end of March, but the National Department of Health says it does not know how many doctors who completed community service remain unemployed. The disclosure comes as medical organizations continue to raise concerns about qualified doctors struggling to secure employment and staffing pressures in the public healthcare system. The Department of Health said 1,891 medical doctors completed community service by end of 2025 and were eligible for employment, but it does not keep a register or record of unemployed health professionals. The department and the minister have reported on numerous occasions, including responses to parliamentary questions, that there is no register or record of unemployed healthcare professionals kept by the department. National Department of Health spokesperson Foster Mohale said Limpopo had the highest number of vacate medical posts, with 360, followed by Gauteng with 280, KwaZulu-Natal with 246, and Northwest with 209. The Western Cape had 147 vacate medical posts, the Free State 95, the Eastern Cape 88, Mpumalanga 51, and the Northern Cape 42. Ladies and gentlemen, that's all for the health updates. Just nyana squeezing nyana to notify you about what's happening in the health industry. Right now, as we wait for the second hour of the show, only 3 minutes to the second hour of the show, let me just give you a song by Makanje. Pati Kukuwe. Ladies and gentlemen, Makanje Kukuwe.

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4: Introduce you to a new level of music.

Yep, that was a song by Tupac, Do For Love, ladies and gentlemen. And welcome to the second hour of the show. Right time right now is 60 minutes past 10. Right here at the station that listens to the people. And I didn't give you that only, ladies and gentlemen. I also gave you Music Khonza and Mr. Maker and Polyga Beast. Ladies and gentlemen, I also gave you Ginger Happy Day. That was the last song that I gave you, ladies and gentlemen. And the time right now is the time where I provide you with the entertainment news right here at the station that listens to the people. As you know, we are the station that gives you heads up. This is the show Heads Up, because we provide you with the heads up on what's going on in our entertainment industry. So this is what is happening. Langa Mabuso and Lord Keys Shine All Night, one of the South African Music Awards. The South African Music Awards Summers are back in Sun City, and order in being restored. The prestigious Music Awards were last in the Northwest in 2022, and now, after what feels like forever, music royalty has evolved Sun City Resort. Summers being in Sun City allows for the awards to happen over two nights, industry awards and the big main event. Night one was hosted by rapper, actress and presenter Anele Zondo, who is booked and busy from hosting the Basadi in Music Awards to Grand Jonet Kuzi Perfumer launches. Langa Mabuso took home Best Produced Album from Theater Therapy, the other side, and Album That Look, that took 3 years to create after his partner died.

It may have been a difficult project to create, but having the support of this entire team allowed Langa Abuso it to create something that meant something to him. It was about hopefulness, it was about truth, and for the first time in my life, I allowed the people to come in and join me in the process. When it came to production, the album Langa Mabuso collaborated with a diverse group of producers, young and old, that left him grateful. He does, however, admit that it was difficult letting his collaborators in, but beautiful things happen from a place of discomfort. Lord Keys winning Stack continued winning Best R&B for her album You, Me and the 90s. Lazizwe Dambuza's 3.8 million rand townhouse sale sparks career speculation. South African media personality and content creator Lazizwe Dambuza has sparked conversation online after listing his Bryston House townhouse for sale at 3.8 million. The property, which is listed on Property 24, measures approximately 213 square meters and is located in the side of the Johannesburg suburb. The listing has drawn attention from social media users, particularly as it comes aimed charges to Lazizwe's YouTube production team. According to reports, the townhouse features 3 bedrooms, 3.5 bathrooms, a study and parking, offering the kind of upmarket living associated with Brixton. The 3.8 million rand asking price plays the property at the higher end of the current based on townhouse market. Property 24 listing show a range of townhouses in the suburb, with several 3-bedroom properties currently advertised between around 2 million rand and 3.8 million, depending on size, location and features. The property listing comes at an interesting point in Lazizwe's career, with the content creator reportedly restructuring his YouTube production operation. The entrepreneur has built much of his career around digital content, with his YouTube shows becoming a major part of his brand. His series award Awkward Dates, which began as a YouTube production, was also taken to television through a partnership with MultiChoice in 2025, before the parties later went their separate ways. Despite the changes, Lazizwe has continued to develop his digital platform
and attract higher profile personalities to his production. Ladies and gentlemen, that's all for the entertainment news right here, the station that listens to the people. Yep, you know it. The time right now is 5 minutes to 5:30, and I'm going to share you a song by Batundi and Manana Pendo.

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0: 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Her Majesty the Queen. 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

0: 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We follow the Independent Communications Authority of South Africa's Code of Conduct, which means we aim to bring you accurate news, fair discussions, and programs that respect everyone. 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
2: Tsobela wa bolelang ke the one and only Lebone Maberete e be ke mo goding ya basadi ke rata go lakaletsa basadi ka moka a very happy women's month ke re ke tlokomelele ke thateng le rateng le bana ba lena le tlokomeleng sechaba jo le ka ge lena le le bomma sechaba ba rena ba Africa. 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

but this is a move I have. On a phone, sugar, Sam Gouda. We as well as the Abdul and the foodless group who's good to

Yeah, what up, ladies and gentlemen? Yep, that was a song by Questa coming through with Whale. Questa Spirit right here at the station that listens to the people. And I didn't give you that only, ladies and gentlemen. I also gave you Mars Music featuring Chelly and KJM. Pati Abafana. Another one that I gave you is Brendan Praise. Mazugul. And also, I gave you DJ Tlo featuring DJ Menzo and Sponiso. Pati Isibani. And also, lastly, is Questa and Whale Spirit. Right here, the station that listens to the people. And the time right now is 10 minutes to the third hour of the show. Yep, which is 11 p.m. Because it's a beautiful evening, ladies and gentlemen. Yep, as you know, Ore is that time of minute whereby I'm gonna do review of the week in sports. Let's hear Orana Bafana Varina or Banyana Varina. But I swear to you, Ngambo, news in news week. So your news week though goes this way, ladies and gentlemen. Banyana Banyana edge past Nigeria to keep World Cup team alive. Both nations entered the affliction seeking redemption after missing out an automatic qualification. Desire Ellis' side suffered a painful quarterfinal exit against Morocco with the Super Falcons fell to Cameroon. Ellis made just one change to her starting lineup, introducing forward Ronald Donnelly for her first tournament start in place of Isabella Ludwig. Banyana Banyana dominated yearly position but struggled to breach a deeply entry Nigerian defense. The first half programmed with few clear cut openings, largely due to South Africa's disciplined backline successfully utilizing the threat of star forward assister Oshola. Football results goes this way on Friday, the 14th August. Stellenbosch 3 and Marumo Glens 1. And on Saturday, the 15th August, which AmaZulu FC score 2 and Siwelele score none. Which means it's 2-0. Because the Chiefs, the game that was happening on Saturday, whereby Kaizer Chiefs and Mamelodi Sundowns went to throw a 1-1. And Sekhukhune United versus Polokwane City, whereby Sekhukhune score 2 and 2-0. Durban City
and Riches Bay. Also, the god One. And Malford FC 2 and Kruger United scored 1. Yep, that's all for your sports update, your weekend in sports, right here at the station that listens to the people. Yep, you know it. The time right now is 5 minutes to the third hour of the show. For now, let me just give you a song, as we are about to lead to a point where we're gonna discuss what is trending in SA. Right here at the station that listens to the people, let me just give you your triple play, you know, because we are the station that listens to the people. A song by Justin Bieber. And Tim's Essence. Wicked Kid featuring Justin Bieber and Tim's Essence.

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2: 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Estate, Centurion 0144.
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Yep, ladies and gentlemen, we are in the last hour of the show right here at the station that listens to the people. Yep, the time right now is 20 minutes past to 11. And I just gave you a beautiful song by Mesh Dash featuring Snare Party Joy. And I also gave you beautiful songs by Kenny Mark. It's all right. Another one is Just Let Be My Light. Yep. That was the songs that I believe you enjoy as loyal listeners of Radio TF. And yep, it's that time where we gonna discuss, or should I say, yeah, we're gonna discuss what's trending here in RSA, in SA, technically. Ladies and gentlemen, what is trending in SA? The first one, pop star Tyler made headlines after removing a logos date from her world tour following a social media boycott prediction. Did you hear this one? The pop star Tyler removed a date from Lagos on a world tour. Kaya fajao kagore tiyabuwa mo social media. If you don't know Lagos, that's Nigeria, ladies and gentlemen. Nigeria, the city of Nigeria, Lagos. I believe it was due to the trending that says South Africa is xenophobic. It was related to that thing. And South Africa is so xenophobic. That's why the people in Nigeria, Lagos, they didn't want Tyler in Nigeria because she's South African. What? Do people in Nigeria stoop so low that they even boycott? Things we see in the world. Things we see. Yep, ladies and gentlemen, that was that headlines that was trending in social media that led Tyler to remove the date from her world tour. Another one is NSFAS Maphutha Ditshaba. You know it, NSFAS. A high court order suspended the NSFAS administrator's appointment and reinstated board members. That's what is trending. That a high court order was suspended the NSFAS administrator's appointment and reinstated board members. Ladies and gentlemen, this is what is happening in South Africa.
I believe this thing was happening in Pretoria High Court.

it was happening in Pretoria High Court. The administrator was Prof. Hlengwane, pardon about that, Mathebula. Which it was ordering the scheme's 7 remaining board members to return in managing 54 billion rand scheme while full legal change in head. This is what the court said, ladies and gentlemen. The court said the matter was urgent because more than 800 students depended on NSFAS, because I'm one of them. It says, in order that to maintain review, expecting briefly before the end of November, while the board continues with the management and administration scheme. Ladies and gentlemen, yep, that's what is trending here in RSA. For now, let me just give you a song by DJ Guga featuring DJ Dira. What's he? Amatada.

DW, ladies and gentlemen, that was a myth. That was a song by Kenzo Nova. If you're coming through with Sharon Lane, perfect girl, ladies and gentlemen. And yep, we're still on the last hour of the show as we're approaching to our end of the show, whereby our Midnight Express, they'll be coming through to share their take, you know, as we have been waiting for them. Let me just share to you what went viral this week, ladies and gentlemen. Things went viral, you know. So, Tina, we will just make some what went viral this week. So, this is what went viral. Limbobo Boy and Matilda Matiso. It says intimate tape. A disposed private and intimate video of him and Matilda Matiso was posted to his Instagram story on the 9th of August 2026. Limbobo Boy has faced immediate backlash Scottie and risk losing deals with Adidas and Christian Program College, who are questioning whether he should continue working with children. Viewers and scrollers were also just as quick to bash Matilda as they did Limbobo Boy, especially given them that she got married last September. Some are quite to point out her hypocrisy, especially since she released a video before the scandal in which she made her husband apologize for cheating on her in a dream. What? Her only acknowledgement of the scandal thrust from has been an OOTD outfit of the day video, which she ended with the line, "I think I am going to be okay." Her husband, meanwhile, has deactivated all social media accounts and has yet to comment. Debate has been raging online, with some saying the video looked fake and calling it AI generated. However, Limbobo Boy similarly confirmed authenticity of the video himself when he posted a statement on his Instagram account saying, "I only discovered after the video was leaked that she was married." An earlier statement by him and his team following the immediate backlash of the scandal reads, "This content was stolen without consent and shared entirely without authorization. This is serve violation of privacy and a criminal matter. This has been taken down. Comments and reactions online across Instagram, TikTok, X, and even Facebook are varied, with some supporting, some bashing, and some just asking for link to the video.
Ladies and gentlemen, be careful. That's all I got to say. The time right now, ladies and gentlemen, is 15 minutes to the hour 12, whereby only a few minutes for me to departure and leave hands to the Midnight Express team. But up for now, let me just give you a song.

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We are the station that listens to you. So let me just give you this song, Yendani, YSL, a song by Yendani, YSL, only on Radio 7.

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Gentlemen, that was a song by Zizo Africa, Umama, featuring Soulful Clay. And I also gave you Mr. Serious, Umuhadi Messiah. Ladies and gentlemen, right here at the station that listens to the people, the time right now is saying 5 minutes to 12 a.m. right here at the station that listens to the people. Right now, ladies and gentlemen, we have reached our final destination. More heads up, and also catch heads up next week, same time, same place, on weekends, because it's a show that provides you with entertainment, so don't miss out. I would like to thank you, ladies and gentlemen. Thank you so much for tuning with me, Gamo Heads Up. Thank you so much. And now I'll say, have a blessed night, blessed evening. Drive safe if you are driving. Sleep well if you are sleeping. For me, Prosho Mahlaka, aka Snare of Boys in Gala, and I'm Fana Ultra Skun, Fana Sachavala, I'm Fana. Ram Fana Ultra Kapagas, what it gets away, it's away in the same time. Yeah, Gary. Have your heart. Thank you very much. Right now, let me just give you a song by Maziya, Moonchild. Vati Esamantini. That is the song that I leave you with. Esamantini by Moonchild and Maziya, featuring also Oscar Mogu. Ladies and gentlemen, have a blessed night.

0: This August, Radio Turf joins the rest of South Africa in commemorating the historic 1956 Women's March. On the 9th of August 1956, more than 20,000 women of all races marched to the Union Buildings in Pretoria to protest the unjust apartheid pass laws that forced black women to carry passports controlling where they could live and work. This movement was led by courageous women such as Lillian Ngoyi, Helen Joseph, Rahima Musa and Sophia Williams de Bruin, amongst others. They delivered petitions with more than 100,000 signatures to the then Prime Minister and stood together in silence for 30 minutes in a powerful act of courage and unity. As we honor their legacy throughout Women's Month, we also renew our commitment to building a better future by ending gender-based violence, closing the gender pay gap, empowering women, and ensuring every girl child has access to quality education and equal opportunities. From all of us at Radio Turf, we wish every woman a meaningful and inspiring Women's Month. 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
2: 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Budanko, Bomachangura. We just come up with these words.
1: We are information.
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0: 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Ge o dumela gore Radio Turf ga se ya latela molao wa maitshwaro wa ICASA, o na le tokelo ya go romela email addressing ye consumer@icasa.org.za goba fax go 012-568-3444 goba ka mokgwa wa poso go Private Bag X10 Highveld Park 0169 ebile o ka etela dikantoro tsa bona go 350 Witch Hazel Avenue Echo Park Estate Centurion 0144.
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tsaka ya tsaya na ngwana ho she's so wana she's so wana ah ha.

She cheat when I'm a

Chilli with.

0: This August, Radio Turf joins the rest of South Africa in commemorating the historic 1956 Women's March. On the 9th of August 1956, more than 20,000 women of all races marched to the Union Buildings in Pretoria to protest the unjust apartheid pass laws that forced black women to carry passbooks controlling where they could live and work. This movement was led by courageous women such as Lillian Ngoyi, Helen Joseph, Rahima Musa and Sophia Williams de Bruyn, amongst others. They delivered petitions with more than 100,000 signatures to the then Prime Minister and stood together in silence for 30 minutes in a powerful act of courage and unity. As we honor their legacy throughout Women's Month, we also renew our commitment to building a better future by ending gender-based violence, closing the gender pay gap, empowering women, and ensuring every girl child has access to quality education and equal opportunities. From all of us at Radio Turf, we wish every woman a meaningful and inspiring Women's Month. 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

0: By virtue of the authority vested in me, I confer the postgraduate degrees.
1: Mr. Chancellor, I have the honor to present the following graduates whose names appear in the program and have complied with the requirements of the degree Bachelor of Education Honours in Adult and Community Education and Training.
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5: This August, Radio TEF joins the rest of South Africa in commemorating the historic 1956 Women's March. On the 9th of August 1956, more than 20,000 women of all races marched to the Union Buildings in Pretoria to protest the unjust apartheid pass laws that forced black women to carry passports controlling where they could live and work. This movement was led by courageous women such as Lillian Goy, Helen Joseph, Rahima Musa and Sophia Williams de Bruyn, amongst others. They delivered petitions with more than 100,000 signatures to the then Prime Minister and stood together in silence for 30 minutes in a powerful act of courage and unity. As we honor their legacy throughout Women's Month, we also renew our commitment to building a better future by ending gender-based violence, closing the gender pay gap, empowering women, and ensuring every girl child has access to quality education and equal opportunities. From all of us at Radio TEF, we wish every woman a meaningful and inspiring Women's Month. 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